Olivia Rodrigo with Drop Dead halfway through the top 8 at 8 on Froggy 102.7, the best variety. Also heard from Somber, Bruno Mars, Harry Styles, as well as Benson Boone. I'm Victor, host of After Hours, and it's time to get into the top 3 tonight. Number 3, Niall Horan. It's Tastes So Good on Froggy 102.7.

Stella Lefty with Boston, number two on the top 8 at 8 on Froggy 102.7. I'm Victor, host of After Hours, and it's time now for number one. Who could it be? Who could be the most requested song of the day? Well, artist is a first name, last name. Both start with the letter S. And the song is all about sticking true to a particular stance. It's one way to look at it. So maybe you've got an idea. Happens to be, this time around, Sienna Spyro, Die on This Hill on Froggy 102.7.

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9: The chance of rain becomes more widespread after dinner time, remaining muggy with highs in the upper 70s. Scattered showers and storms are likely tonight with a low of 65. Partly cloudy with a 30% chance of showers on Friday, highs near 80. And for Saturday, we're mostly cloudy with a 50% chance of showers and storms and a high of 78. I'm WSBT 22 meteorologist Abby Wepler.
10: It's 70 degrees from downtown Goshen, from the Legacy Heating and Air Froggy Weather Desk.
11: America's turning 250, and we're celebrating the memories.
12: In 1936, one man shattered the myth of Nazi superiority. Jesse Owens, the grandson of a slave, competed in the Olympics in Germany that year.
13: Ohio State's phenomenal Jesse Owens again takes the spotlight as he sprints for the takeoff and the broad jump.
12: Adolf Hitler wanted to show the world that the Aryan race was racially superior, but 22-year-old Owens destroyed that lie by winning an unprecedented 4 gold medals. He proved to the world that excellence is not confined to one race or nationality.
14: After the fanfares of the Olympic opening comes the most amazing performance by America's Jesse Owens in the 100 meters. The world's most superb runner makes the others look as if they're walking as he wins the final and equals the world's record time. This and his later victory in the long jump may well be the athletic performances of the century.
15: The competition was grand, and we're very glad to come out on top. Thank you very kindly.
12: He returned to the United States where discrimination was still rampant, but his achievements were an important stepping stone on the road to civil rights for all.
11: Happy 250th, America, from Elkhart County's Froggy 102.7.

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3: Greetings, loved ones. 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

Alex Warren with Fever Dream on Froggy 102.7, the best variety. I'm Victor, host of After Hours. Hope your Thursday has been well. Mine's been pretty all right, all things considered. Have been doing a little bit of adjusting at home the last couple of nights here, as I have a cat that loves to be a bit of an indoor-outdoor. In the last couple of days, they've just decided they're indoors only, and they've been hanging out in odd spots, which has certainly been interesting because they'll just kick something over, so I have to go figure out what exactly they kicked, and it'll be like, oh, they're up here on the shelf now for some particular reason. So I don't know if they maybe got spooked by something outside and now are just feeling a bit defensive, so I'm going to have to keep an eye on them the next couple of days here, but certainly a little stressful, but nothing too ridiculous so far, at the very least. At the worst, it's just kind of a nuisance, but that can be tolerated. Now, we got music for you. Here's Taylor Swift. It's I Knew It, I Knew You on Froggy.

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Ariana Grande, Hate That I Made You Love Me on Froggy 102.7 as we move into the 9 o'clock hour. Also had a bit of Metro Boomin' in there with Creepin'. I'm Victor, host of After Hours, already a couple hours in. Plenty of music to get to here tonight, including who you're hearing now. It's Portugal the Man with Feel It Still on Froggy 102.7.

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2: The chance of rain becomes more widespread after dinner time, remaining muggy with highs in the upper 70s. Scattered showers and storms are likely tonight with a low of 65. Partly cloudy with a 30% chance of showers on Friday, highs near 80. And for Saturday, we're mostly cloudy with a 50% chance of showers and storms and a high of 78. I'm WSBT 22 meteorologist Abby Wepler.
3: It's 70 degrees in Napanee from the Legacy Heating and Air Froggy Weather Desk.
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Sia with Unstoppable, number 7 on the 8th straight on Froggy 102.7, and number 8, One Republic with Need Your Love. I'm Victor, host of After Hours, and this is the 8th straight, 8 songs, no interruptions, no commercials. Let's get right back to the music with number 6. 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

Rihanna with Don't Stop the Music, halfway through the eighth straight on Froggy 102.7. This is After Hours. I'm Victor, your host, and the eighth straight's continuing on with the top three. Number three this hour, Tame Impala. It's Dracula.

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0: Now that's a throwback for someone my age. That's Panic at the Disco with I Write Sins Not Tragedies on Froggy 102.7. I remember that song doing gangbusters while I was in school, for certain. So, been a long time since then. That is for sure. I'm Victor, host of After Hours. Wanted to remind you that while it may be Thursday, it's always a good time to sign up for our weekly newsletter, The Hop List, over at froggy1027.com. 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
8: America's turning 250, and we're celebrating the memories.
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Chapel Roan, Pink Pony Club on Froggy 102.7, the best variety. I'm Victor, host of After Hours, and school is practically upon us. I believe now most of our affiliated schools, or at least the schools in the area, have started back up as of this week. So we here at Froggy totally understand. Between sports practice, which I'm sure preseason's probably happening for things like football right now, sick days and school pickups, life's not going to stop, and the right job shouldn't have to make you choose. We here at Froggy offer flexibility, PTO you'll actually use, and work that matters close to home. If that sounds good to you, see what's open at workwithfroggy.com. We'd love to have you. Now, let's get to the music. Here's the band Camino. It's Holly on Froggy 102.7.

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0: 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I'm Victor, host of After Hours. Hope you've been enjoying the show so far. 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
5: The chance of rain becomes more widespread after dinner time, remaining muggy with highs in the upper 70s. Scattered showers and storms are likely tonight with a low of 65. Partly cloudy with a 30% chance of showers on Friday, highs near 80. And for Saturday, we're mostly cloudy with a 50% chance of showers and storms and a high of 78. I'm WSBT 22 meteorologist Abby Wepler.
6: It's 70 degrees in downtown Elkhart from the Legacy Heating and Air Froggy Weather Desk.
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Bruno Mars, Risk It All, number 7 on the 8th straight on the best variety, Froggy 102.7. I'm Victor, host of After Hours, and this once again is the 8th straight, 8 songs, no interruptions, no commercials. So we're getting back to it with number 6. Here's Justin Bieber with Yukon on Froggy 102.7.

Betty Swims, Mr. Know-It-All, halfway through the 8th straight this hour on Froggy 102.7. I'm Victor, host of After Hours, and the 8th straight continues with the top three. Number three tonight, Ray with Click Clack Symphony. You know the-

She'll be all right. No riding shining armored knight. She will save herself this time. And in fact, tonight, she did confirm. The cold never lasts, my darling. It just teaches the heart how to burn.

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0: Number one on the eighth straight, Harry Styles, As It Was, on Froggy 102.7, the best variety. I'm Victor, host of After Hours. Hope you've been enjoying the show and the change up to the format. It sure has been nice hearing a bunch of songs that I have not heard in forever. Genuinely a throwback to an era that I don't think of too often, but there's a lot of music that I certainly associate with it. I will say, though, the one thing I did not realize and didn't think about it until after the fact is that we've really wound down on how much we're looking into, say, the ad or bad. So maybe we'll have to talk with the big man and see if we can bring back the ad or bad. Or who knows? Maybe we'll have to vote on the ad or bad if it's going to stay or if it's going to go. Feels like it just kind of unceremoniously left us. Could have at least had one big one for the finale, but who knows? Something to talk about, I suppose. Got details on the upcoming Great Cardboard Boat Race, and then music from Somber after a few words on Froggy.
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1: Pink Pantheress with Stateside on Froggy 102.7, the best variety. I'm Victor, host of After Hours, and I've talked about it before, but I really do want to say it again. So last couple of weeks, we've had some big tech problems, and what that ultimately resulted in was our computers in the studio being replaced with some new ones. I did not realize how much faster working on the show was going to be. There are some times where I think, you know, we don't need to listen to this song right now. Let's go grab something else instead. And it used to take minutes to be able to just change out songs. Now it is almost instantaneous. I could snap my fingers and a new song is in. That's how quick it is now. So with that in mind, bringing in something here for you, a bit of a throwback. Here's Britney Spears with Drive Me Crazy on Froggy 102.7.

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Making our way into the final hour of the show for the night with Taylor Swift, I Knew It, I Knew You on Froggy 102.7. I'm Victor, host of After Hours. A little less than an hour to go here before we wrap things up and get you on your way to Friday. So let's enjoy the rest of the night with some great music, including Lauv, who you're hearing now with I Like Me Better on Froggy.

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0: 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Froggy weather forecast.
2: Scattered showers and storms are likely tonight with a low of 65. Partly cloudy with a 30% chance of showers on Friday, highs near 80. And for Saturday, we're mostly cloudy with a 50% chance of showers and storms and a high of 78. I'm WSBT 22 meteorologist Abby Wepler.
3: It's 69 degrees in Dunlap from the Legacy Heating and Air Froggy Weather Desk.
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I'm Victor, your host, bringing you the music from 7 to midnight. 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

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I'm Victor, host of After Hours. Time to get into the top 3. 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

Alex Warren, Fever Dream on Froggy 102.7, the best variety. I'm Victor, host of After Hours, and that's going to just about do it for the show tonight. Thank you so much, as always, for tuning in, whether you're a first-time listener, a long-time listener, or somewhere in between. I do appreciate you checking out the show. And of course, I'll be back again tomorrow to bring you more music from 7 to midnight. Got one more before I step out, though. It's Somber with My Body Isn't Ready. You're tuned into Froggy 102.7. Have a wonderful rest of your night, and I'll see you tomorrow.

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3: Scattered showers and storms are likely tonight with a low of 65. Partly cloudy with a 30% chance of showers on Friday, highs near 80. And for Saturday, we're mostly cloudy with a 50% chance of showers and storms and a high of 78. I'm WSBT 22 meteorologist Abby Wepler.
4: It's 68 degrees in Wakarusa from the Legacy Heating and Air, Froggy Weather Desk.
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3: Scattered showers and storms are likely tonight with a low of 65. Partly cloudy with a 30% chance of showers on Friday, highs near 80. And for Saturday, we're mostly cloudy with a 50% chance of showers and storms and a high of 78. I'm WSBT 22 meteorologist Abby Wepler.
4: It's 67 degrees in Middlebury. From the Legacy Heating and Air, Froggy Weather Desk.
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4: Only one state in the nation is built on lava. Once a sovereign nation with its own culture, Hawaii became a territory of the United States in 1900. The two most important products that sustained the economy were sugar and pineapples. In 1959, the people of Hawaii were asked to vote on statehood. 94% of the population said yes. And on August 21st, 1959, Hawaii officially became the 50th state.
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4: Scattered showers and storms are likely tonight with a low of 65. Partly cloudy with a 30% chance of showers on Friday, highs near 80. And for Saturday, we're mostly cloudy with a 50% chance of showers and storms and a high of 78. I'm WSBT 22 meteorologist Abby Wepler.
5: It's 67 degrees in Millersburg from the Legacy Heating and Air Froggy Weather Desk.
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3: Scattered showers and storms are likely tonight with a low of 65. Partly cloudy with a 30% chance of showers on Friday, highs near 80. And for Saturday, we're mostly cloudy with a 50% chance of showers and storms and a high of 78. I'm WSBT 22 meteorologist Abby Wepler.
4: It's 67 degrees in Bristol from the Legacy Heating and Air Froggy Weather Desk.
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3: Scattered showers and storms are likely tonight with a low of 65. Partly cloudy with a 30% chance of showers on Friday, highs near 80. And for Saturday, we're mostly cloudy with a 50% chance of showers and storms and a high of 78. I'm WSBT 22 meteorologist Abby Wepler.
4: It's 67 degrees from downtown Goshen. From the Legacy Heating and Air, Froggy Weather Desk.
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2: Cloudy to start out with areas of fog and rain showers. We will be a little bit drier this afternoon and this evening. High temperatures around 82. Rebecca, a few scattered showers late overnight tonight will drop down to 68. And then for Saturday, showers and thunderstorms possible with a high of 78. I'm WSBT 22 Chief Meteorologist Carrie Pujol.
3: It's 67 degrees
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She'll be alright. 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And in fact, tonight, she did confirm. The cold never lasts, my darling. It just teaches the heart how to

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1: All right, it's time to talk to one of our favorite people in the world about movies. Mm-hmm. And are we going to watch something new, or are we going to go to the theater and watch Spider-Man again? Well, let's find out. Here's Gray Drake. Hi, Gray.
2: Hello. That is the question of the summer, isn't it?
1: Right.
2: I'd say the big answer to that big question is that you should get yourself to the theater and see something new.
3: Okay.
1: Got some.
3: Love that.
2: Now, this movie is not going to be number one at the box office, but if you want to be a part of the cool kids and ahead of the curve, you'll get yourself a ticket to The End of Oak Street.
3: Yes.
1: Anna, didn't you just send a bunch of Kid Nation members to watch this?
3: Yes, a lot of people from Anna's group chat went to go see it earlier this week, and they came back with raving reviews. They said it was really fun.
1: Okay, what'd you think? Yeah.
4: And we got really cool free hats.
1: Yeah. You did.
2: Imagine if your dad was Obi-Wan Kenobi and your mom was Fantine from Les Mis.
4: Yes.
5: Or the princess from Princess Diary.
3: Anne Hathaway's having a year.
2: Oh. Or Andy from Devil Wears Prada.
5: Or Catwoman. Yes.
1: Or Odysseus's wife.
3: Mm-hmm.
4: Right. We figured it out. We're talking about Anne Hathaway. Okay.
2: And Anne Hathaway is married to Ewan McGregor in this movie that takes place in the early 80s. And they have this nice, normal family on a really cool block that they live on. And they have block parties. And they have a cute dog that misbehaves in a very cute way. And they all wake up one morning, and all of a sudden they hear Russell.
6: Where was that?
2: And it was dinosaur.
3: That was my second guess.
1: Oh,
4: how did that happen?
1: It wasn't a dog, Al.
6: No, not at all.
2: Yeah, this is real. This is really happening. And I don't want to spoil why it happened. It does what great movies do. It just puts you into the situation where you're like, oh my God, what would I do if I literally woke up one morning and there were just dinosaurs that were chasing me and trying to murder my face?
4: Mm. So it's not a comedy. Yeah. No, I'm being serious, because sometimes this sounds like kind of a funny premise.
1: Right,
3: yeah. Like Sharknado.
2: Yeah, it is absolutely not a comedy. And I was actually surprised at how little I laughed. They don't do a lot to like ease your tension. Okay. And the movie was so intense to the point I was like, how is this not rated R?
3: Oh. Wow.
2: And I know, but the director was saying, he goes, I think that I tricked you because it's not super gory. There's not a lot of swears, nothing like that. Really, it's just great performances from these actors that really like turn this into a real problem. So that's all the movie is. And it's simple and elegant. And guess what the length is?
6: A tight 90.
1: Great question, because on Jurassic Park, I remember there was a big thing about the dinosaurs not being able to open the doors. I think it was the Velociraptor, and then they evolved and they could open the door. Can these dinosaurs open doors?
2: You know, they can't. Okay. These dinosaurs are much more smashy, smashy dinosaurs.
1: Okay, they're smash.
6: Are there any chickens in the movie, since the chicken is a descendant of the dinosaur?
1: That's a fun fact.
3: Valid.
2: I do not believe that we see any shots of chickens.
1: Okay good.
2: But what we do see, but what we actually do see is a very different kind of velociraptor than the Jurassic Park movies. They are more feather-based.
5: Oh, okay.
1: Which is how they allegedly looked like.
5: Right, they had all feathers.
1: Yeah, they were feathery.
5: What, does pizza play a part? Does pizza play a part in this movie?
2: it does play a part in the movie. It does.
3: Yeah. Okay. I can't wait to find out. What, Justin and I did a promotion for a pizza place that had some sort of tie-in with the movie, but they didn't tell us what it was.
5: Gigantic pizza slices.
3: Oh.
2: It's, okay. I wouldn't say that it's like a critical piece of the movie, but it does have something to do with it. And you will see it very prominently now that I'm thinking about it.
1: Is it from the crustacean period?
6: Very good.
1: That's the only dinosaur one I got.
4: Wow. Clever and quick.
3: You can go home now. That was good.
1: All right. See you guys. Cool.
2: Now, Matthew McConaughey, a great actor, is reminding us how great an actor he is in a movie called The Rivals of Amziah King.
4: Now, he just did the premiere with his whole family. Yeah. They all did a red carpet together. Yeah.
2: Matthew McConaughey is lighting up the screen in this one. It's such an interesting performance that I almost didn't care about the actual plot of the movie. I just wanted to see what Amziah's life was like. And I was riveted just by his performance alone.
6: Okay.
2: Now, this movie is the opposite of my favorite length, and I think it is too long at about it's over 2 hours. It's 2:15.
4: Oh, come on, Matthew. Edit.
1: That's a beating.
2: Now, there's one more small movie that you're going to have a little bit harder of a time finding, but it could be worth it, and that is called The Wrong Girls.
6: Shout out.
1: Is it a rom-com?
4: Wrong Girls.
2: It's not a rom-com, and it stars the right girls, Kristen Stewart, our favorite vampire wrangler, mm-hmm. and Alia Shawkat, our favorite young person on Arrested Development.
3: Yeah, she was great.
2: And they are two women who love marijuana. They love it.
1: Okay. They're pothead.
2: They're just minding their own business, right? They need to get their rent paid. That's a small problem. But all of a sudden, when Kristen Stewart, when her character goes out to a concert to try and kind of stalk her ex, she ends up in the middle of a crazy conspiracy involving a very interesting drug that is possibly going to be weaponized by the government. But it's funny, and it's not like a Jason Statham action movie. It is so wacky. It gets really wild. I don't want to spoil anything for you. And it turns out that it was written and directed by Kristen Stewart's wife, Dylan Meyer, and it was produced by Dylan's best friend, Maggie, and they are the original Wrong Girls. So all this crazy stuff aside, it is very autobiographical.
5: Is it like Dude, Where's My Car?
2: Yeah, it is a lot like Dude, Where's My Car and all those great stoner comedies. My thing with it is that I didn't laugh as much as I laughed in those other comedies. It wasn't quite as funny to me, but the storyline gets so crazy that by the end, I really appreciated it because I was like, wow, they like went for it.
5: Okay.
2: So if you want to watch these two great actresses be best friends and smoke a lot of weed, so much weed, tons of weed.
6: a lot of it, though?
2: So much.
3: Is Seth Rogen in it?
2: And Seth Rogen and Kumail Nanjiani's voices are in it.
1: Okay. Voices.
2: They star as our Wrong Girls' two cats.
1: The cats can talk?
5: Well, they're strong.
2: They can. Whoa. And it's all tied together, and it all makes sense when you see the movie. And it's pretty wild. Like, it's

0: tour of where they used to live in Atwater Village here in my city in California. So it was pretty wild. We like hung out and ate Del Taco and went and saw the shooting locations. And we got to hear all their cool stories about being like punks back in, you know, what, probably 20 years ago. So you can check it out on my Instagram. That was a wild day here in Los Angeles in this blistering heat.
1: Yeah, absolutely follow Gray Drake on Instagram and social media and check her out because she does have some great content on there. Well, Gray, we'll let you get to it and we'll catch up with you again next Friday.
2: Bye, Gray. Thank you.
0: All right, everybody. Bye. I'm going to go listen to Cats Talk.
1: Bye.
2: Bye. Bye.
1: If somebody told you could take something and your pets could talk to you, would you take it?
3: Yes.
4: If I would.
2: Yes. Uh-huh. Yeah. Yes.
5: Definitely. What if they're mean?
1: You would find out why they're going
3: to
1: be. Why
3: At least
1: so,
3: you got to talk to them.
1: Yeah. Like, what's my problem? Like, how do I fix my.
2: If it's legit and I'm not just imagining
1: right.
2: it.
1: Right. Yeah. You really would be able to talk to your dogs.
2: I would want to talk to my dogs.
4: Yeah,
2: I'd like
4: for
2: to understand
4: sure.
2: why they do some of the things they do. Yeah.
5: But what if right. it ruined yeah. your animal for you?
3: I think you would still love
4: just
3: them.
4: Make us. Love them more.
6: Yeah.
3: I
6: don't know. Because I already try to feel like I can sense what he's thinking.
1: Right.
6: So it'd just be nice.
4: I just want to ask them why they turn in circles so much before they sit down.
1: Yeah, okay. I would have so many questions.
4: Yeah.
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1: Cloudy to start out with areas of fog and rain showers. We will be a little bit drier this afternoon and this evening. High temperatures around 82. Rebecca, a few scattered showers late overnight tonight will drop down to 68. And then for Saturday, showers and thunderstorms possible with a high of 78. I'm WSBT 22 Chief Meteorologist Carrie Pujol.
2: It's 68 degrees in downtown Elkhart. From the Legacy Heating and Air, Froggy Weather Desk.
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18: And it's time for our love expert to help you out, Kid Nation. 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A new episode of Love Letters Kelly podcast dropped yesterday if you want some extra advice later on your drive home from work. But right now, we get it live from Kelly Raspberry in...
19: Love Letters. Love Letters to Kelly.
18: Dear Kelly, you are the love expert.
20: I am.
18: My boyfriend and I were together almost a year. It was the first serious relationship for both of us. Look, nobody did anything wrong. On paper, we were very compatible. We had some of the same views on politics, kids, religion, and all the big stuff. We both enjoyed watching the same TV shows and movies. Mm. He treated me so well, but we just weren't a romantic match. Even though we both tried for a few months to make it work, I don't understand. How can we be so seemingly made for each other but not love each other the way romantic partners do? Please help me. Feeling lost.
20: That's not the one. I remember I had a really good, strong connection with this really good-looking guy. We were really good friends. And one night we were like, you know, I want to make out and see if there's something here. And we kissed. And it was a great kiss and everything, but it was just like I felt nothing.
18: Really?
20: And sometimes there's just not, it's just not meant to be.
21: Yeah.
20: I mean, there are a lot of people who are in marriages just like this, but they, you know, they just have a comfortable relationship. They're friends. They do all the same things together. And they have a very delightful, passion-free marriage, and it works for them. But if you're looking for that kind of connection, this ain't it. There's nothing wrong with that.
18: Yeah, it happens.
20: Don't force something to happen that's not there.
22: Nothing wrong with that other person.
20: Because then if somebody walks by one day and you start tingling in places, I've never tingled like that before. And then that could lead you to maybe doing something that would, you know, not make you feel good, bother your conscience.
18: Right, make you feel like a bad person.
20: Don't worry about it. That doesn't mean you're broken or anything's wrong. You just have a really great friendship there.
22: Yeah.
20: Hey, and if that's enough for you,
22: boom.
20: And it is for a lot of people. Mm-hmm. They would happily take that just to have the companionship and the friendship. But
23: and it's really mature. That's a really mature thing to realize. I had a boyfriend once that I remember it was kind of the same situation, but I didn't know how to say that. And I almost like wanted him to like cheat on me, so I had a reason to break up with him, you know, instead of just being like, it's just not it.
18: Did he finally cheat on you?
23: No. No. Just had to be a mature person and have the conversation.
20: No, she decided to marry him.
18: Shout out Ryan. That's not Ryan.
23: No. This was like in high school.
19: Love letters to Kelly.
22: Kelly, I got to tell you. I've never seen this letter before.
20: I've been doing this a long time.
22: I know.
20: Time,
22: this is different.
18: Never before?
22: I don't think so.
18: Okay. Go ahead, buddy.
22: Dear Kelly, you're the love expert.
20: I am.
22: I've been casually seeing this guy for the last month or so. This morning, I was showing him how to work my shower. But then, he plops down on the toilet before I'm even out of the bathroom. Mm. He starts to handle his business without giving a warning or anything. Mm-hmm. We are not on this level. What should I do? Is this okay? That's from Tori.
20: I have been in a relationship where that was not a problem for the other person either. I prefer to keep those things very private.
22: Yeah.
20: Every once in a while, does my husband accidentally, I don't know that he's home and he comes in and I have the door open and I'm horrified? So. But you can just... You could just say, oh, sorry, and leave the room and not make a big deal of it. Or you can make, because some people are like, what? Everybody goes to the bathroom. Everybody.
18: Yeah.
20: You know, but you don't. I don't think this is a deal breaker necessarily, but just be like, oh, I'm going to leave. Just leave the room.
22: Yeah.
20: Shut the door. Let him know that there's a way to let him know that you're not into that, I think. Or you could just have the discussions like, oh, honey, I don't want to see that.
22: Yeah.
20: Make it like a joke. Honey, I don't want to see that.
22: I don't want you to see that.
20: I want to keep you sexy in my mind. Yeah. I want to get out of here. Let him know that that's not attractive to you. I think that's a good way to do it. Oh, honey, I want to keep you sexy. Don't be pooping in front of me.
22: I have left the house, gone to IHOP to poop while the girl's at my
18: 100%.
20: Yeah. You want to stay elevated. Everybody's so casual and loosey-goosey around each other right now. I don't want my husband seeing me plucking hairs from weird places.
22: Right.
20: I want him to think that I just, you know.
18: You're sexy.
20: Right.
18: You want to be sexy.
20: But this casualness, it's not working for you. I don't think it's a deal breaker, though.
18: No, you can fix it.
20: You can fix it.
18: The first time I saw this ever happen that I found out people do this in relationships was with Jessica Simpson when she was married to Nick Lachey.
20: I know.
18: Yeah. They were on that TV show, The Newlyweds, and she did that with the door open.
20: And the camera crew there.
18: And I was like, hold up 1 second. This happens in real life. Like,
20: I don't like that.
18: I was shocked.
1: Well, what happens when you share a hotel room?
22: You go downstairs
18: to the lobby.
1: You go, hey. Like, you got to take a shower.
22: Hey, honey, I got to go get something.
18: I'd rather go to another state before I do that with the door open.
22: Heck, I'm going to run down
1: the
22: street.
1: What about number one?
18: Number one's fine.
22: Yeah, that's two.
18: We're talking about bad stuff.
22: Wow. Honey, I think I left something in the Uber. I'm going to go chase him down right quick. I'll be right back.
18: Yeah, I'll be back in 30 minutes.
23: Honey, I think there's an IHOP across the street. I'll be right back.
22: Yeah, right.
18: If you want to write our love expert, you can do so. LoveLettersToKelly.com is where you can get the advice from our love expert. And it's a free service we provide here on our radio show.
20: That was a first, Al.
22: Yeah.
18: That definitely was a first. Mm. And again, if you're listening and you do that, don't.
22: No, don't do that.
18: I found out something about mosquitoes because I study them. I don't like them. I think they're useless things in this world.
23: Little tiny vampires.
1: Our world would be better off without them.
18: Like, what do they do?
1: Nothing.
18: What is your point, mosquito?
1: Besides bother us.
18: But you give us welts and you bite us for no reason. So if you've ever wondered why mosquitoes ignore some people and completely swarm other people, researchers may have found part of the answer for us.
22: Okay.
18: A study was done on 119 adults with 3 mosquito species. So the species depends on who you are.
22: Yeah.
18: Now, they discovered that different mosquitoes like people very differently. So if one person was attractive to one species, that didn't mean other mosquitoes were not going to line up for a bite. Now, the study found out that our skin bacteria and the chemicals we naturally release is what makes mosquitoes like us the most. And the specific bacteria and chemicals vary depending on each mosquito species. So depending on the species that's in your area, that's why you get bit.
22: Are there racist mosquitoes, like mosquitoes that might like black people, don't like white people, or vice versa?
18: No, race had nothing to do with it. It just basically was chemical.
22: I said no. I know we had the racist mosquito on the phone.
18: No, we don't.
23: Please.
18: There's no racist mosquito on the phone this time.
1: They like it when we drink beer and garlic.
18: Yeah.
23: And when you wear a certain color.
18: Certain colors.
23: Right?
18: I think those are bees.
23: Oh.
18: They're like yellow. But maybe mosquitoes like... Oh, no, black. Yeah.
23: When
18: mosquitoes
23: black.
18: Like black.
23: Yeah, when you wear black.
18: You are right, Anna. I remember that. I get bit a lot by mosquitoes.
22: I do, too.
20: Me, too.
23: Mosquitoes.
22: And just talking about it made me scratch.
18: You don't get it, Kelly?
20: They don't like me. Every once in a while, I'll get a random mosquito bite, but they're not attracted to, is it my white skin? Is it my pheromones? Or I don't know what it is.
18: To be you.
23: That's a blessing.
20: I don't attract them.
23: Truly a blessing.
1: ChatGPT said that the world would be dramatically better without mosquitoes.
18: 100%.
20: Of course it would.
18: Nobody ever gets mad if we say, get rid of all of them.
22: What are the frogs going to eat then?
1: Other things like flies.
18: Yeah, there's other bugs.
1: Everything such as.
20: I don't think flies need to be around either.
1: Yeah. You can't get rid of everything.
18: Yeah, we'll keep flies. Got to get rid of the mosquitoes.
22: Okay.
23: Do flies bite?
18: Yeah. Some flies do bite. Horse flies.
23: Oi.
18: It will bite. I think it's horse flies, right? That bite?
22: Oi. Just biting flies.
23: Illinois.
20: The only state in Illinois.
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18: Part-time Justin, you're back at it with your services for Big Al Mac.
1: Yeah, we play this game called Keep or Delete, where I call contacts from his phone, and they will let me know if they want to be kept in his phone or deleted.
18: Okay.
1: This person I called, her name is Casey, and Big Al, do you remember her?
22: Uh-uh.
1: Okay.
18: Zero recollection.
1: She remembers you very well.
20: Oh, no.
1: But what do you think she wants to do, be kept or deleted?
18: We'll find out.
22: Yeah.
17: Hello.
1: Hey, Casey. This is part-time Justin from the Kid Craddock Morning Show. Are you familiar with it?
17: Yes.
1: Oh, awesome. You are a contact in my friend Big Al's phone, and he needs help deciding on who's going to stay in his phone. We're doing a game called Keep or Delete. Would you like to be kept or deleted?
3: I would like to be kept.
1: Nice. How do you know Big Al?
3: I actually met him on a dating app.
1: Ooh, juicy. Was this Bumble?
3: I think it was.
1: Tinder?
3: No. Not Tinder. No. I think it was Bumble. Yeah.
1: Okay. Why not Tinder? Is Tinder for the...
3: For the hookup.
1: It's for the hoes. Okay, got you. So you met on Bumble. You both swipe right on each other?
3: Yes.
1: Okay. And then did y'all go on a date?
3: No, we actually never did. But we did talk on the phone.
1: Oh, okay. So we got your number, and he actually did call. Did he call you, or did you call him?
3: I'm not quite sure. It's been quite a while. I want to say it's been probably 6 years ago.
1: Oh, wow. Okay. So was it a good chat? Do you remember it?
3: It was a good chat.
1: If you said 6 years ago, he got married after that.
3: It was like right before.
1: Oh,
3: he we would talk in the mornings because he would swim real early before he went to work and just different things like that. But that's what I remember. But yeah, it was right before he met the girl he's with now.
1: Well, I got great news for you. He's not with that person anymore. He is single.
3: Oh my goodness.
1: Yeah,
3: they got married.
1: Yeah, they got married and then they got divorced.
3: I didn't know that. Interesting.
1: Yeah, a lot happened in those 6 years.
3: I guess so.
1: Were you ever interested in Big Al or dating him? Seriously?
3: We actually never met in person, but I was interested in meeting him, yes.
1: Oh, wow. Well, he's back on the market.
3: This is hilarious. I'm a hairstylist, and me and my client we're just laughing. This is kind of funny. I have you on speakerphone.
1: Oh, that's awesome. Oh, that's funny. Well, tell your client I said hello. Is she getting a nice hairdo?
3: Yes.
1: Hopefully, we're going with a bob. Bobs are in right now.
3: We actually are.
1: Oh, yes. We go how about the bob? She better slay.
3: This is so funny. Okay, so yes, I want to be kept.
1: You want to be kept, and do you want Big Al to call you himself to maybe for a potential date?
3: Yeah, sure.
1: Okay, so you're single.
3: Yes.
1: Period. Oh my God, we might have a love match in the making. Okay. So you will be kept, and then hopefully Big Al will give you a call and take you on a really nice date.
3: Okay, sounds good.
1: He'll bust out the credit card. It'll be expensive, hopefully. I'm for him.
3: Okay.
1: All right. Well, you have a great day and enjoy the rest of it. And tell your client I said hello and what's up, and I hope she listens to the show.
3: Okay. All right. Thanks for calling.
1: Bye. Thank you for answering.
3: Okay, you're welcome.
4: Big Al, you better.
17: You are calling her.
21: You have to call her.
1: First of all,
4: you matched with her on Bumble.
17: She has great energy.
4: Great energy.
17: She sounds pretty.
4: She's a hairstylist. That means hot.
23: You really don't remember talking to someone like right before Anna, Amy?
4: Anna. Every morning while you were swimming?
22: I wish I remembered.
17: Oh, my God.
22: I don't.
17: Wow.
22: I mean, maybe if I saw her picture.
23: Yeah.
22: Because I just don't. I have no idea.
18: And I picture how Al talks on the phone in the morning when he's swimming, because based on the thirst trap he sends it.
17: Yeah. He's all wet.
22: I used to swim. Yeah, I used to go to... You remember that? I was going to take a dip in the pool when I lived in the apartment.
23: Yeah, so was this kind of like COVID era, maybe?
22: Yeah, yeah, when I was always winning the best patio at the apartment.
17: Al will be, I promise you this, he will be calling her... Texting some sort of communication today.
21: Yes.
22: You know what I'm going to do?
17: You're going to do
18: it. Oh, you're doing it. We're making it.
17: You are going to do it, Mr. Three Pack. I'm going to be on the bingo board this year.
18: Uh-huh.
24: Can I?
18: Yes, Trey.
24: Point out what might be, I don't know if it is a red flag or not, but it caught my ear when she was talking. Justin started by saying, hey, do you want to be kept or deleted? She goes, oh, I want to be kept. I want to be kept.
18: Yeah. Kelly wants to be a kept woman.
24: Yeah, of course. And then she goes, wait, I thought, isn't he married right now?
22: Oh, so she doesn't listen to the show?
24: Why did she want to be kept?
21: Well, she didn't know for
24: talking
21: sure.
24: Talking to a married man.
18: Because Big Al's a regional radio celebrity.
17: That's not a red flag to me.
18: Okay. And she just wants to be able to keep that friendship alive.
22: Yeah. And that's cool. I would love to remain friends with her if I remember.
18: remain friends.
17: You're going to start a friendship.
18: You're going to start again because you forgot.
17: Al is going to call her today or text her.
23: And watch it work out like
21: Yeah, Al, the best part is that you swiped right on her, so you're clearly attracted.
18: Right.
21: And enough to keep constant communication.
22: Yes.
18: Yeah.
22: Yes. Oh. I agree with everyone in the room.
18: In fact, you should call her during the break and let her know, hey, baby.
23: Yeah, that's a good idea. I think my favorite part of the call was when Justin goes, well, I have good news for you. He's single.
1: I also like being right about the Bob.
18: He's back.
23: Yeah, that was good, too.
18: Yeah,
23: that
18: good job,
1: can't
18: Justin.
1: Come for the Bob.
18: Way to know, buddy. That way to know. Too. All right,
23: good job, Justin.
18: So you're going to call her during the break or after the show or what?
20: No, it will be today.
22: You know, no, it's too early.
20: What May do you mean, I early? Ask what your hesitance is?
22: I don't know.
18: Yeah, what's your problem?
22: I'm scared.
20: Is oh it pr- it's the pressure.
22: I'm scared.
18: You're scared of what?
22: I don't know. I'm scared.
18: Of women?
22: I don't know.
20: A confident man is so attractive.
22: I know.
20: Try that.
22: I'm trying to be confident. Try that. I'm confident that I'm scared.
18: Of what?
22: I don't know.
20: She is like putting herself out there. Yes.
18: This is the easiest
20: no
18: call ever.
20: There's no chance of rejection.
18: What now, if you, she would have been like, I don't know. It's like, I don't know if I'm. I don't. She was all for you.
23: Would you be more comfortable sending her a text instead of calling?
22: Oh, definitely.
18: Women like, women want to hear the voice.
22: No. I'm on the radio. 31 years.
18: All right.
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18: We always love to smile on Friday. So give us a call at 800-543-3548 and let us know why you're smiling headed into the weekend. Nothing is too big. Nothing is too small. As long as it's making you feel good, that's what we want to get on the show. Al, what's your feel good Friday?
19: It's hard to have a feel good Friday for something that you did personally, but I had a dinner for a guy last night. Jeremiah's leaving to go to the Marines up to San Diego. And I invited all of his friends to have a dinner for him as a send-off. And just to see that group of people sitting there, and he got up on the mic and just said something nice about each of them. And
20: he's going to serve our country.
19: Yeah, yeah, and pray for each other. It's just a cool
20: very
19: moment.
20: Sweet.
19: So, yeah,
18: I love
19: yeah.
18: that.
19: Yeah.
18: Anna, what's your Feel Good Friday?
21: My Feel Good Friday, I guess also, yes, something that happened. I got to host an event last night, and I got to wear a really fun dress. It was a dress from my bridal era because the dress code was extra. And
18: nice.
21: I felt really good because this dress still fit.
18: Oh, girl.
21: It's been 3 years since I got married. And so that was something to feel really good about.
19: Yeah.
18: Mm-hmm. Audrey, what's your Feel Good Friday?
22: Shout out to the Twitchers. My mom is in that community, but she lurks. She doesn't communicate. But she was telling me how kind and sweet they've been to me and about me. And some of them even reached out to me. So thank
18: That's
22: you.
18: Nice. Oh, Twitchers.
22: Nice. We love you, Twitchers.
19: And what about you, JC?
18: My Feel Good Friday is yesterday I got hit up by my biological father who lives out in France with my two little brothers and his wife. And he let me know, hey, we're going to come visit you for Christmas. And we're bringing the entire family from Mexico. So my grandma, my cousins, aunts, and uncles are going to rent a house by where I live.
19: Yeah.
18: And they're going to stay for the holidays. And it's my first ever Christmas with
19: whole family.
18: With my whole family that I met a few years ago.
22: Feliz Navidad.
18: Which is going to be cool. And then he said, then they invited me down to Mexico for New Year's.
22: Awesome.
18: So we're going to be here for Christmas and then go down to visit my grandpa.
19: That's cool.
18: And spend New Year's as a family. And it's
22: that's sweet.
18: Which we did in the past. We did New Year's with them before, but never Christmas. We've never done the holidays like that. So I got so pumped about that. That was really cool. Trey, what's your Feel Good Friday, sir?
23: You know what? I'm going to go with something super small that I just haven't had in like a week because of vacation and chaos coming back from vacation. I'm going to have a home-cooked meal tonight.
22: Yay!
18: Like, come on, Trey. Wow.
22: We love that.
18: That's the best.
23: We always eat at home, but just from being out on the road with the, you know, we went to Niagara Falls, and so we just like ate the garbage there, and then we just been, you know, oh, okay, fine, we'll just grab something on the way home from this, that, or the other thing. And now, like, tonight, there's going
19: home-cooked
23: to be food.
19: Meal.
18: Normalcy.
23: Normalcy, yes.
22: Trey is cooking it.
23: It will be Kara, the cook. I cook all the time. We're going to let the one that knows what she's doing and it tastes good
18: do her thing.
23: Make it tonight.
18: And again, our phone number is 800-543-3548 if you want to get your Feel Good Friday in. Hello, Shanda.
24: Hello, how are y'all?
18: We're doing so good. You got a really cool Feel Good Friday. Go ahead and share.
24: So my best friend from elementary school and I are leaving for Madagascar tomorrow.
22: What? Fancy.
19: Yeah.
18: What are you guys going to do out there? Do you know? Like, what's fun to do?
24: We're going to go to some of the parks. We're going to see the lemurs and the chameleons and go whale watching. It's all about the animals and the plants.
21: That's awesome.
19: I've heard of Madagascar. Where is that?
23: Africa.
24: The island. Off the coast of Africa.
18: Yeah. Wow. And it's also a great movie.
19: Like like a 24-hour flight, isn't it? You have fun.
25: And I heard their vanilla is so good.
24: We have to fly through Paris.
18: Ooh.
25: Oh.
18: They're going to have a little stop in Paris real quick.
25: And get some vanilla.
18: Shanda, send us pictures while you're on your vacation. Have
19: For
18: so
19: sure.
18: much fun. That's really cool.
21: Yeah, that's awesome.
18: What's up, Mitchell?
0: Hey, how's it going, guys?
18: Going all right, man. What's your feel-good Friday?
0: It is actually my birthday today, so feeling good.
21: Happy birthday.
1: Happy birthday.
18: How old are you turning?
0: 26.
18: The big 2-6.
19: You share with Charlize Theron?
21: Charlize Theron also has a birthday today.
19: And Katrina.
21: And Katrina.
0: Yeah, I missed the birthday this morning. So
18: three people have birthdays today.
21: Yes.
19: There you go.
18: We'll add Mitchell to that one.
21: Happy birthday.
18: What are you going to do for your birthday, Mitchell? Anything fun?
0: I got dinner tonight and then throwing a party tomorrow night.
18: That's right.
22: Ooh, can I come?
25: This sounds like Hello, I'm Alan.
18: Alan Evans?
25: What? No, Hello, I'm Alan from
23: Hello,
25: Fortnite.
23: I'm Alan.
25: For Fortnite.
18: Oh.
25: Is it?
18: No, it's Mitchell.
25: Oh.
22: There's a Alan from Fortnite?
18: No, there's a guy we play with. His name's Alan or AJ.
25: Oh.
18: But not, his name's not Mitchell.
19: Gotcha.
22: All right.
19: We're confused.
22: What? Back to you,
18: Mitchell,
22: birthday
18: happy,
22: boy.
18: Happy birthday,
22: happy birthday.
18: Mitchell.
22: Happy birthday, ignore Mitchell.
18: Me. I was like, what are you talking about? What's up, Christian?
2: Hey, guys. How are y'all?
18: Doing great. What's your Feel Good Friday?
22: Hello?
18: Christian?
22: Oh, no.
19: Do we lose?
22: Christian?
2: Okay, there we are.
19: Oh, there you go. Hey, man.
22: Hi.
18: Oh.
22: We were about to hang
18: Tense
22: up on
18: moment
22: you, boo-boo.
18: Right there. What's your Feel Good Friday?
2: My Feel Good Friday, my wife and I just bought our first home and closed on Monday, and we are moving in this weekend.
22: Yay!
19: There you go.
22: You're a grown-up. It's official.
21: Congratulations.
2: Yes.
18: What's the What's the first thing you're going to do when you get into that house?
2: Oh, man. Well, I'm moving everything. I'm going to pass out.
18: Yeah. Sorry. I remember when I first bought my first house, mine was clicking the garage door opener.
19: Yeah.
21: That did it for you?
25: That was, your first time having one?
18: Because I never lived in a house growing up, so I was like, I didn't have a garage ever. And I always thought my friends' garages were so cool because they just hit a button and the door opened. I was like, what?
21: Yeah.
18: What is this sorcery?
19: Like James Bond stuff.
18: That's crazy. Christian, congratulations, though. You and your family, enjoy that new house. Hi, Annette.
3: Good morning.
18: Good morning. What's your Feel Good Friday?
3: Well, first of all, I have to say hello to everybody. And Kelly Raspberry, this is your most favorite clean listener from Chattanooga.
22: Aww.
3: From all your podcasts.
22: Thank you.
3: So, I've talked about this with Kelly one time on Love Letters to Kelly. I'm an empty nester. My twins are out of college or in jobs. I took a vacation by myself, left my husband, the three dogs at home, and I'm at the beach.
22: I know that's right.
18: You pulled a big Al Mac.
19: Yeah.
22: What an adventure.
19: What beach?
3: In Mexico Beach in Florida.
19: All right.
22: Now, which side of the coast is that? Is that on the west coast of Florida?
3: You know what? I don't know.
22: I love that.
3: I just got in the car and drove. We came here last year. It's a residential town.
19: Yeah.
3: There's a Piggly Wiggly, and that's about it. So
22: I love that. Yeah, it's on the West Coast.
18: There better be a good Mexican restaurant on Mexico Beach, right?
3: There is. But I've got my Modelo's and everything. I got a watermelon. I'm ready to roll.
19: Modelo and watermelon, girl.
22: That's all you need.
19: That's a party.
22: It's south of Panama City Beach.
18: Okay.
22: So a little further south. Well,
18: Annette,
22: that's awesome.
18: Enjoy your solo vacation. We love you. Relax.
22: Never heard of Mexico Beach.
18: I didn't either. Sometimes you just got to get away, you know?
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1: Our top local story, Governor Mike Braun has declared a statewide disaster emergency in Indiana in response to the widespread damage from this week's severe weather. The declaration comes after severe storms, flooding, tornadoes, and a derecho caused significant damage across the state. Portage is among the communities hardest hit by the storms. Local officials and residents are now working to clean up and begin rebuilding. And the Elkhart Public Library is asking residents to help shape the future of its facilities.
2: The library has launched an online survey as part of its facilities master plan. One survey focuses on the downtown library, while another covers the four neighborhood branches. Residents in Elkhart, Cleveland, Concord, and Oslo townships are encouraged to participate. The survey is available in English and Spanish through the library's website and remains open through Saturday, August 22nd. The feedback will help develop recommendations on library buildings, services, and infrastructure expected later this year. We have a link to the survey with this story at 953MNC.com. Victor Garcia, MNC News.
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18: Yes, it is Friday, August 14, 2026, and we are the Kid Craddock Morning Show. Heavenly Father, God, thank you. Right now, God, this prayer is a verbal thank you card for being so good to us. God, I pray today that our faith is renewed and activated. There's so many distractions around us every minute of every day. That's why we talk to you, God, and pray to you to keep us focused on you and not focused on the things in the world around us. Following you and being in alignment with you and your word can be difficult. But your word says, greater is the one living inside of me than he who is living in the world. So thank you for living inside each and every one of us. Donna is asking for a prayer for her son as well as the Smallwood family who lost their 15-year-old son last week. Thank you, God, for comfort and strength for this family. Amanda is thankful this morning that she has survived kidney transplant, heart attack, and a stroke. Dana is asking for a prayer for her sister who had emergency surgery yesterday. God, in the middle of all these things, you still are so good. Thank you for sustaining us and always being with us. In Jesus' name we pray. Amen. My, oh, my Friday's here, and so is my girl Kelly Raspberry.
26: With your glowing tan, right?
18: Oh, girl, you're looking like an African-American up in here.
26: I thank you.
18: What time is NAACP?
26: Right. I'm an honorary member until it washes off. So you might not, if you've never had a spray tan before, they put this bronzing agent in it. So, you know, the person that's spray tanning, you can see where the color's going. Mm-hmm. And it's really dark.
18: Okay.
26: And then it rinses off, and you're left with the color behind. And my husband last night was like, whoa.
18: Yeah. Yeah.
27: Gingers are black.
28: That's right.
26: Yes. I left it on a little too long, so yeah. I want to make
18: you're
26: sure
18: it's
26: really sad.
18: He you're said, cooking.
26: Get in that shower. You're now officially darker than me.
18: You're cooking, girl.
26: So anyway, yeah.
18: Yeah.
26: This is my little glow for the weekend.
18: Yeah. All right.
29: It looks
18: all
29: right. Good.
26: I feel so healthy and happy for like a week.
18: Yeah.
28: It only lasts a week.
26: And then I'm, well, you know, you have to be really careful washing, and then it goes away, and then I'm back to being pasty and pale again.
18: Here is JC Chavez.
28: So I was out in the wild using a public bathroom yesterday, and there was a bunch of teenagers hanging outside of the public bathroom.
18: Yeah.
28: And I could hear something was happening because I heard commotion.
18: Okay.
28: But it wasn't like, I didn't think it was anything bad. And when I walked out of the bathroom, all the teenagers, I would say, 40, maybe 50 teenagers all hanging around by the bathroom area. And then I see a police officer in the distance, about 30, 40 feet away from us, starting to walk over. And I see one of the girls notice the police officer, and she yells, run. and they all started running. I'm walking towards the police officer. The kids ran away from him. And he's just doing
18: the
28: brisk walk. And then I see another guy behind him and another one.
18: Another police
28: and
18: officer?
28: And I go, what happened?
18: What happened?
28: So, so I'm walking by the police officer, and I go, I don't know why they were running. And he stopped, and he looked at me and goes, what? And I go, what? I was like, was I not supposed to? They were running. Can you not see that? I feel like I snitched or something.
18: He didn't know they.
28: I think they just started running because they saw police officers and nothing happened.
26: They panicked.
28: Yeah. And he thought I saw something. So he like, what did happen? I was like, oh, I don't know. I was in the bathroom. I was making a joke. And he goes, it's not a joking time. And I go, oh, my bad, dog.
18: So something did happen.
28: So I don't know.
27: So you caused confusion.
28: What I learned is it's not a joking time.
18: I learned
28: all day was joking time.
18: What I know is if you see people running, just run. I was in the airport with Bad Influence Jeff one time in Mexico, and we're just sitting there with our bags just waiting on our flight.
28: Uh-huh.
18: And we saw people running, had no idea why they're running. But you know what? We grabbed our bags and started running with them.
28: The second police officer was more down to joke.
18: Yeah.
28: Because I walked by him and I was like, apparently it's not time to joke. And he goes, oh, no, they always run from us. So kids just run.
18: Okay.
27: Maybe he was joking with you as well.
28: And I'm wondering, I think I used to run when I saw police officers when I was at the mall as a kid, too. You know, you see them? Well, I was like, I'm not doing anything wrong, but just in case, I am doing something wrong.
26: But right. I never felt the need to run from a police officer.
28: I don't know why they ran. I was really confused.
1: Also, cops like to joke about their seriousness as well.
28: Right,
1: right. Just keep you on your toes.
28: There was a lot of jokes.
1: Let you know,
28: on.
1: Yeah. Also, Big Al, did you find out why you were running at the airport?
2: Neon light had pop, like burn out or popped or something, and it sounded like gunshots.
26: Scary.
28: Yes.
26: That's
2: like pop, pop, pop.
26: Oof, you know, I would run too.
2: Yeah, or maybe it even caught on fire. I'm not sure. It was some type of emergency. Here is Anna. Good morning.
3: Good morning. My heart has exploded 10 times over because in my Facebook group, Anna's group chat, every so often I get to invite listeners to go see movie screenings.
28: Uh-huh.
3: And there was one earlier this week to go see The End of Oak Street. And when I'm able to invite listeners, they get a plus one. So it's them and a guest.
2: Mm-hmm.
3: And so one of our listeners, one of the Anna's group chat members, used that for a date and took a date to go see the movie.
26: Oh.
3: And they have let me know that there will be a date, too.
2: Oh, very cool.
3: I know. I thought it was so cool. I was like, oh, my God, please keep me updated. I would love to know if this, like, if I had any sort of small part in
1: what could be
3: a big relationship.
2: You can get ordained and you can perform the wedding.
3: That would be cool.
2: Wouldn't that be cool?
3: I would do that.
2: Yep. Here is part-time Justin.
1: What I'm going to say is not profound or anything new.
28: Okay.
1: But Zendaya stylist LaRoche is mean.
2: Is mean?
1: He's a mean guy.
4: Oh, he's on Project Runway.
1: He's on Project Runway, Audrey.
28: I would say more sassy.
1: Sassy, but also rude and mean.
28: Oh, super mean?
4: On the show, he's like, that's ugly.
1: That's ugly. I don't like it. He was telling another contestant, his name's Joseph, which I love. It makes beautiful things. He told him, don't get too confident. I can see it, and we don't need that kind of stuff on the runway.
4: Are you watching Project Runway?
1: I'm watching the new season because Tyra Banks is a judge. And so I love Tyra Banks, even though she had that documentary, but she is the only person who can combat LaRoche on that show.
26: Is it LaRoche or LaRoche?
1: LaRoche.
28: La.
26: Okay.
28: Like La?
26: No, he's saying Law. He's saying La. I thought his name was Law.
1: It's Law.
28: I think it's La.
2: Law.
28: LaRoche.
1: It's L-A-W space R-O-A-C-H. LaRoche.
5: Is his first and last name?
1: First and last.
5: He's Mr. Roach.
1: LaRoche.
26: His last name is Roach.
1: But he has a roachy attitude. I don't step on him like a little cockroach he is. Sometimes he does amazing work. He's fabulous. He's amazing. But, man, I hope his charger doesn't work.
28: By the way, LaRoche joining us on the show later. We'll
1: I hope he spills something on his shirt.
2: La cucaracha. Here is Audrey. Good morning.
4: Good morning. I saw someone this morning with exceptional dark adaptation.
28: What that means.
2: Kelly?
4: Because it was dark outside, like almost pitch black, I would say this early in the morning, would you not?
28: Yeah.
4: And there were very few street lights, and I saw a man sitting on a bench reading.
1: Wow.
4: Reading a book.
28: What book?
4: I don't know. I couldn't tell that far because it was dark. And so I started thinking, I'm like, can people read in the dark? Is that like an ability I'm not aware of? And I Googled it. They can't. But people with exceptional dark adaptation or trained night vision can.
28: Trained night vision.
2: Wow. I didn't know you could train yourself to see at night. I mean,
28: perfect time to read stories to tell in the dark.
2: Yeah. Okay. All right. Wow. In the control room, here's Trey.
5: Good morning. Back in the day, my grandparents used to wash the tops of cans off of their soda.
4: Mm-hmm.
5: And I've never seen anybody else on the planet do that. I just was like, oh, okay, cool. You're old. Whatever. You did it. And then I saw on Instagram yesterday, there was somebody who was like, oh, this is why you need to blah, blah, blah. And they give the exact same reason as my grandparents did. Like, oh, it's just dirty from, like, can factories, and you need to make sure you wash it all the way.
28: And they're in the stores just sitting there getting touched by everybody.
4: Yeah, that's so true.
1: I thought they came from a box.
2: Well, some do.
26: I don't wash it necessarily, but I always take a napkin. You'll always see me wipe it off before I do it. My Aunt Velma one time took a napkin, wiped it off, and showed me what came off, and that's all I needed to see.
28: Yeah.
5: And so I was like, oh, okay, cool. I was wrong for the last 20 years or whatever about my grandparents. I wanted to see who here washes their cans. It seemed like there was a big debate in the comments.
28: I'll clean off the area I'm going to be drinking of.
5: Yeah.
28: From? But if it's alcohol and I don't have anything to clean it with, I think to myself, the alcohol will kill whatever's going on there.
5: Sure. I've never thought of it being like, oh, this is something I have to clean.
3: Yeah, me neither. I don't think I've ever done that because I've never thought about it. But moving forward,
28: you might do it now.
3: I probably

0: recycle their bottles.
1: Right.
0: Reuse their
2: someone's
0: bottles.
2: Someone's mouth was there.
3: In America, too.
0: And yeah, we're reused, not the same bottle.
2: Do y'all drink from the Coke can in the bottle, the beer bottle? Because I was told that a lady always drinks from the glass, never the bottle.
4: If I'm sober, I'll rinse it. If I'm not, I don't care.
1: And somebody,
5: oh, Audrey just shotguns it.
1: Somebody told me, and I don't know if this is true, that the trend of putting the lime in the beer in Mexico all came because they used to clean. That's how they cleaned the rim.
6: Oh, what?
1: It was the lime, and so then you put it in there.
6: Well, it was genius.
1: That could be a myth, or that actually has some legs to it.
2: I was also told,
1: but I believe it.
2: JC, going on that, they also add lime because the light beer is changed from the sunlight hitting it.
1: It hits.
2: So it tastes better with the lime.
1: I used to drink my sodas when I lived in Mexico from a bag.
6: What?
1: Yeah, because they used to keep the bottles, so they would pour our sodas into a bag, and then you'd have a straw, and then you'd just drink. That's how
2: adult
1: you drink.
2: Adult Capri Sun. Uh-huh.
1: Yeah. And then they kept the bottles because you could turn them in. What's going on, Big Al Mac?
0: Thank you, JC Chavez. Inviting a few kids from a new class at a new school to a pool party, Kelly. How do you
7: do
0: this?
7: That's tough because school just started.
0: Just started. And Charlie does have a few friends that she wants to invite, but I said, you got to do this in a way that's not hurtful to the other kids, you know? Any suggestions on that?
7: Look, I always erred on the side of invite everybody.
2: Yeah.
7: Either do, if you can't do the whole class, just invite like the girls for the girl party or the boys.
1: Yeah.
7: Because I was the one, when I skipped a grade, not bragging, I'm just saying, I skipped a grade. And so I was the new girl and everybody in the class, all the girls were invited except for me.
6: Oh.
1: And it hurts.
7: And it's, you know who did it?
1: Who?
7: Diana.
1: Diana?
7: Yeah. But at the time, we're dear friends now and I got over it.
0: Yeah, yeah.
7: But
6: at the time,
7: it stung.
1: If you're wondering what her name was, Hot Diana.
7: Oh my gosh,
1: she was
0: smoking hot.
7: Everybody, you can't even imagine.
0: All right, I guess I'm gonna invite 21 kids.
7: So anyway, that's just I always err on all or nothing.
1: Invite the girls because you're having a pool party and a lot of parents.
0: Oh, she's already said she wants to invite Donovan.
1: Oh, Donovan,
6: we got a crush.
0: Donovan is a dude.
6: Mm-hmm.
1: Well, I know.
0: here's Anna with celebrity birthdays for today and this weekend.
6: Yeah, happy birthday to Jochi. She's 28 today. Shares her birthday with Tim Tebow, who's 39. Spencer Pratt is 43. Mila Kunis is 43 as well. Halle Berry is 60. Magic Johnson is 67. And Steve Martin is 81 today.
0: That's your boy.
7: I love him.
6: And then over the weekend, Jennifer Lawrence will be 36. Joe Jonas will be 37. And
8: that's
6: let me tell you.
8: 37.
6: There's some, Joe Jonas has been.
7: Still have it for him?
6: He's had. You know what, Kelly? I grew up, my entire life, I've been a Nick girl.
8: Same.
6: And Joe Jonas lately has me questioning my Christianity. Yeah.
1: Whoa.
7: Whoa, girl.
1: That's a questioning marriage?
6: Yeah.
1: Wow.
6: Joe Jonas.
8: That growl he does.
1: Oh, yeah. We're going to celebrate Joe Jonas.
7: Go see them in concert. Joe won me. The last time watched them in concert, I was like, what am I witnessing? Joe is great.
1: I think this is too sexy for this early in the morning, but we're going to go ahead and give it to you because Joe Jonas tried a little something new in his voice while singing Burning Up.
6: Oh, my God. Wait for it.
1: Here we go.

0: something about that clip specifically.
1: So hot.
0: That I have had it on repeat. I have seen every single angle available from that moment in that concert.
2: Right.
0: Oh my God.
2: Joe Jonas.
0: Anyway,
1: we get it.
0: Wow. He'll be 37 this weekend. Ben Affleck will be 54. Anthony Anderson will be 56. Deborah Messing will be 58. Steve Carell will be 64. Madonna will be 68 this weekend.
1: That's it?
2: What are we celebrating?
0: Today's National Tattoo Removal Day, National Financial Awareness Day, and National Creamsicle Day.
2: I love creamsicles.
3: I love financial.
2: And being aware of my finances.
3: Yeah.
2: They're not doing great.
3: Right.
2: It's okay. All right. Coming up here in 10 minutes, I know we all complain about how long the mail takes, but wait till you hear how long this person had to wait to receive their mail. Okay. It might be a world record. 10 minutes.
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0: 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Froggy weather forecast.
1: Cloudy to start out with areas of fog and rain showers. We will be a little bit drier this afternoon and this evening. High temperatures around 82. We're back to a few scattered showers late overnight tonight. We'll drop down to 68. And then for Saturday, showers and thunderstorms possible with a high of 78. I'm WSBT 22 Chief Meteorologist Carrie Pujol.
2: It's 68 degrees
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21: Yeah, he will, too. We do have some Funko Pops to give away and $100 for back-to-school shopping. Twice this morning, you got chances to win those bad boys. Just make sure you're listening for the cue to call in, then we'll get you in here. And you pick your favorite. That does hurt our feelings. We got text messages and messages asking, are you guys for reals? Your feelings get hurt if you can get picked?
22: No, not at all. Actually, relieved.
1: Relieved.
21: You're relieved?
22: Relieved.
21: If you don't get picked.
22: Because I don't know what you're going to do with my doll.
21: That's another way
1: okay,
21: to think.
1: Okay, I'm not relieved, so to pick mine today.
22: An honor. There are people who did tell me they do want my doll. I have not been picked. They just have not been lucky enough to call in.
21: Right.
22: So it's not me. It's just the universe.
1: You can do whatever you want with my doll.
21: You sound sort of angry.
22: Well, pick someone who's going to pick me.
23: I may buy the rest of mine if we have any left.
21: If we have any. Look at this guy.
23: I don't mean that. I'm just saying, if there's some left, I wouldn't mind having one and maybe, giving one as a...
24: Even if you don't win one, you can order one.
23: Yeah, I can order one.
24: Yeah. Funko pop yourself.
21: You can Funko yourself.
1: Yeah, I would take one of myself.
21: Absolutely.
1: Are they only making them based on demand? Like, if Kelly has five...
24: I would imagine that would be a smart economic decision.
1: So mine's never going to get made.
23: Or maybe...
22: Unless you buy it, Audrey.
23: Who's the guy you were talking about the other day, Kelly, that had all of this, like a shrine of himself? Russell Westbrook, NBA player.
21: Oh, he retired.
23: Maybe I just make a shrine of myself in my house.
21: That was a retirement video.
23: This is my room.
1: It's just all Funko Pops of you in different outfits.
22: Is this the last day for the Funko Pop?
1: Only two more chances.
21: So, good luck. Have you ever been to somebody's house and they do have like a shrine for themselves?
23: No.
24: Somebody accused me of that one time.
21: And you had one?
24: It really hurt my feelings. So Kid Craddock one day, he forgot my birthday. And so he panicked and he asked everybody to like email him or something with nice things to say about me. Right.
21: Uh huh.
24: So then he had him blown up into this gigantic, larger than a poster size picture of me.
23: Yeah.
24: But if you looked at it, it was all made up of the nice things people said about me.
1: That's really sweet.
24: Right? So it was like an optical illusion.
21: Yeah.
24: Where am I going to put that thing?
21: Your house?
24: So I thought it was really nice. So I hung it in my living room. I mean, like I had, you have a living room nobody ever goes into and then the family room, okay? So in the living room where nobody ever goes into, happened to be in the front of the house, I put it in there and surrounding it, I put all pictures of my daughter.
21: Cute.
24: Some guy that I hooked up with a couple times, he then later went on a podcast and talked about, and somebody sent me, I was so hurt by this because this guy was really nice and I liked him.
21: Oh, what a
24: jerk.
21: Talked
24: about the shrine Kelly Raspberry had to herself in her house.
1: Oh my God. He used your name?
24: And it was just a big, it was a picture of me, but what am I going to do with it? Kid gave it to me. and then he was like, pictures of me. And I was like, no, those are all pictures of my daughter.
1: Yeah.
24: And one of me, but of course, it was like a 10-foot picture of me. But it hurt my feelings, so I don't know. But I see other people that have shrines to themselves in their houses.
21: There was this dude that I met when I first moved here, and he had like a little office, and we went to his apartment afterwards to party after the club. And in his office, it was all pictures of himself. Not pictures of him with friends.
0: Yes.
21: It was just him, like, modeling. Not, like, really modeling. It was, like professional shots of him wearing a suit.
0: Okay.
21: And then one of him at the beach. But all of them by himself, it was a shrine of himself.
24: People have gigantic, you know, rich people, you know, they have gigantic painting portraits made of them hanging over their fireplace and stuff. Yeah. Are y'all making fun of them?
2: No, because they're rich.
24: I don't know. But it just really hurt my feelings. And I was so embarrassed I didn't want to talk about that. And it's been a few years now, so I can talk about it.
21: If you're going to have a shrine, go ahead, though. You know.
0: Yeah, and send us a
21: picture. Celebrate yourself.
0: I'm curious.
21: Celebrate yourself. All right, let's get you some things going on around the world, though. This is really scary because the Midwest is dealing with a nasty combination of severe storms right now, flooding, major power outages. A powerful storm system swept across Illinois, Indiana, Ohio, and surrounding states. We're probably going to need to help them here in the near future, so be on the lookout on how to help. It's bringing torrential rain, flash flooding to areas, wind gusts close to 100 miles an hour. And right now, more than like 800,000 customers, or they were left without power. I'm not sure if they got it back yet. And they're saying they could get some more storms today.
23: Man.
21: And the heat index up there is like, some places are going to be like, it's going to feel like 111. So it's cold. It's hot. And all that rain is coming in. So prayers goes out to them.
23: Yeah.
21: We always talk about how does the post office work?
0: Yeah.
21: And Anna brings up this question all the time.
0: Like, it really stumps me and it angers me sometimes.
21: We don't get it. How does our mail get from point A to point B? It's magical.
0: And if I pay extra, how does it go faster?
21: Well, a California man just got an unexpected surprise. Got a postcard from his parents.
23: Mm-hmm.
21: His parents mailed it to him. They were in Copenhagen. But they mailed it in July of the year 2000.
0: Wow. Oh. And he just got it?
21: 26 years ago. It finally showed up in his mailbox.
23: Yeah.
24: Good thing he didn't move.
23: Right?
21: Yeah, how many of us have maybe moved?
23: Yeah,
21: more.
23: Of course.
21: The postcard included a simple note from his parents while flying into Denmark talking about how green it was. Now here's where it gets sweet, though, and a little bit sad because both of his parents have since passed away, which makes the postcard that much more special.
0: Yeah.
21: Imagine going to your mailbox and you see something from your mom and dad.
23: That you've never seen
21: and
23: before,
21: they're both
23: and
21: gone.
23: It's for you.
0: Oh.
23: Yeah.
21: Yeah. And it does carry that Copenhagen postmark from July 2000, so they did their job.
0: Wow.
21: And the LA post, the Los Angeles postcard dated August of 2026.
22: Like, sorry we didn't take you to Copenhagen.
23: You get your 30 cents back from the stamp?
21: I don't know what you get back, but dang,
23: that's
21: man.
23: A service failure.
21: 26
23: that's
21: years.
23: That's a letter from heaven right there.
22: Have y'all ever sent a postcard? I have never.
0: I have.
21: Yeah.
0: I just have.
22: I got text message. I got a phone to text.
21: Kinsey's grandma my wife's grandma used to take her on trips. Every year. That was what the grandma did. And she wanted to pass away with no money. So she would take everyone on trips. And she would go out to Europe every year with her grandma. And she would send me postcards. But I wouldn't get them until like a week after she would be back.
23: She would
0: get it. So I was like, the sentiment is nice.
21: The sentiment
0: was there. Yeah. My friend Allie and I, we were pen pals. But we saw each other every day at school. We still wrote each other. We still mailed each other letters.
21: That's cute. Speaking of Europeans, you know they had that solar eclipse over there.
23: Solar
21: eclipse. And if I remember correctly, a few years ago when we had our eclipse, there were some Europeans calling us dumb.
23: Calling us dumb?
21: Yeah, calling
24: us. We were overreacting.
21: Americans are dumb.
0: That's a first.
21: Because of our overreaction and also because there was a lot of pictures of Americans looking up at the...
24: We're
21: not supposed to. I get it, right?
23: Yeah.
21: Well, Americans are dumb. Well, Europeans can call themselves dumb now, too, because
24: dumb dumbs too.
21: Searches for eye injury surged after Wednesday's solar eclipse in Western Europe. So, nanny, nanny, boo-boo.
23: Yeah.
21: You guys are just as dumb as we are. So, congratulations.
24: It's a human thing, not an American thing.
21: All right? It is a human thing. We just look at bright things. That's just how we roll. Now, if you've been eyeing a particular car, now might be the time to make your move because Edmunds just announced a handful of vehicles, popular vehicles, too, that are going to be discontinued after this year. So if you've been thinking about getting yourself a Ford Escape, you better get you one now because that thing was around for 25 years, going to be discontinued. Volkswagen ID4, also going to be gone. This car, I think, is pretty. The Jaguar F-Pace, it's going to be discontinued.
24: JC, it's Jaguar.
21: Jaguar.
24: Jaguar.
21: Jaguar.
23: Yeah, the commercials, I'm like...
24: Jaguar.
22: I thought it was Jaguar.
21: I don't know how. Yeah, I'm not.
22: Jaguar.
21: I don't have the pronunciation or the money for that car.
24: It's
21: apparently.
24: Like when I thought it was Agner, and so I moved to Texas. It's on Yay. Like, sorry.
21: Now this one's really popular. At least I remember in high school, this was our dream car, the old school one. But now they got the new ones, the Toyota GR Supra. So the GR Supra is no longer going to be made because Toyota's partnership with BMW came to an end. So no more Supras.
23: Oh man.
21: And I see a lot of these on the road, and we're not going to see a lot of them after this year. The Tesla Model S, this is the final year that Elon's going to be making that.
23: Really?
21: And then they're going to discontinue the Model S, which I think was the most popular model at one point.
24: Was it the starting, the entryway into EVs?
21: No, it was the starting one is like there's a different one, but this one's like the
24: I don't know. My husband had one of them, I don't know, the Teslas, and it made me nauseous every time I sat in it.
21: Because the takeoff?
24: Something about the... Because I was in the passenger seat. It's weird. I would the way I felt sitting, looking out the windshield. It's like there's something about it. It's so loud. So we don't have that anymore.
23: They got some gold ones running around
2: they're
23: town.
2: They're everywhere.
3: With the gold wheels.
23: Yeah.
2: Yes.
23: And they don't have a back windshield. They're training them. They're testing them to be autonomous.
2: They're all over downtown and uptown. And I saw a guy cooking in the front seat. He was fast asleep. While cooking? It was driving. Like, he was just resting.
21: Oh, cooking in the heat.
24: Cooking means
23: I don't know if they're all over. Okay. I know they're here. Yeah. I
24: don't know the new slang out.
22: And about words on how to say things, it's not paradigm. It's paradigm.
0: Well, I was wondering.
22: Right.
23: Yeah. Huh. Okay.
22: For you're Jackie Warr.
21: You're the epitome.
23: That's an epitome. Oh, you got it before me.
21: All right, what's coming up here with the celebrity gossip, Kelly Raspberry?
24: Well, Selena Gomez and her mom, they are facing a huge lawsuit Uh-oh. Over their mental health company.
23: Uh-oh.
24: And also, Tyga admitted to using AI on his latest album, and he's getting roasted for it by Doja Cat. Got to talk about that a little bit when we come back.
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22: And by the way, you can be a part of the show anytime you want at 800-543-3548. Big Al Mack, a text came in saying, is this Big Al's son? And it's a dude named Corey Mack, who's a comedian. Have you ever heard of him?
23: Yes, I have heard of him. Corey Mack's birthday is today, August 14th, and he used to do stand-up at the Improv.
24: Wait, that really is your son?
23: Well, I haven't seen the picture.
25: Sounds like Wikipedia.
22: Whoa.
26: Your son did stand up?
22: It's not Al's son.
24: It's not
22: on the flyer because he's apparently touring.
24: C-O-R-E-Y.
22: Because at first I was like, it might be Big Al's son. That's not your son. Okay.
24: I didn't know, Corey, your son did stand up comedy.
22: I did not either.
27: Yeah, that's news.
26: What?
22: Funny runs in the family.
24: Did he do better than his dad at stand up comedy?
23: Yes, most certainly did. He most certainly did. But he didn't do it for very long, but he did it. He's done a few sets.
22: So then there's another one that's still working in comedy.
23: Yeah, I guess so.
22: Look at that.
23: Yeah.
22: We did not know.
23: But yeah, happy. Thank you for reminding me because I did not say happy birthday to my son. Happy birthday, Corey.
22: Happy birthday, Corey.
27: Happy birthday.
22: And let's catch you up with what's happening in Hollywood with the celebrity gossip. What's going on, Anna and Kelly?
27: Okay, so do you remember a couple of years ago, Selena Gomez had announced a company named Wondermind Global. It was a mental health company. I remember the announcement of it, and then I felt like I never really heard anything.
24: I never heard about it after the
27: After that, well, I guess it all kind of checks out, because I heard about it again yesterday, because Selena Gomez and her mom, Mandy Tiefi, are being sued by two investors in the mental health company that they co-founded, Wondermind Global. So the investors are accusing them and their company of securities fraud, saying that they were duped into investing $1.2 million based on a bunch of lies, essentially. So according to the lawsuit, the investors were led to believe that Selena would be working as the head of marketing and that her enormous social media following would help promote the business, and that they were also promised a really great app was coming. But then about 3 years later, after investing, they claimed that none of those promises were kept because Selena was basically MIA and there was no app, which, I mean, I guess it was really her mom that was running the company. Selena just kind of launched it, I have to assume.
24: Apparently she wasn't doing a great job.
22: Well, yeah. It's hard to create an app, you know?
24: It's harder than you think.
22: It's like
24: And
22: hard.
24: You also think just because somebody's famous, it's just going to work, of
22: right.
24: course.
22: Well,
23: maybe this is just a whole misunderstanding. Maybe she said, because I've said this, I'm going to go home and create a nap. But I meant I'm going to create a nap. So maybe it was just a, you know, a pronunciation.
26: They heard it wrong.
22: A mental health nap.
23: I need a nap.
27: Yeah, sleeping is good. But then last year, The Cut did an investigative report on the company.
22: Oh, not an investigative report.
27: Right. And so that was released last year. And they basically found that employees were accustomed to just some bad behavior at work. And so then the investors, along with that report, that's what kind of made them decide to sue.
24: They say y'all lied to us.
27: Yeah, so they want their $1.2 million back plus damages and legal fees.
23: Makes Ooh, sense. Boy.
22: Wow.
27: So this news just broke yesterday, so there's no comment from Selena.
24: You know,
27: yet.
24: a lot of companies do that, though. They oversell themselves
23: yep.
24: to get the money.
23: Yeah.
24: And then when it all works out, no harm, no foul.
23: But if it doesn't.
22: It doesn't.
24: Right? I think back to people like Scooter Braun, who pretended he was this big deal.
22: That he was rich.
24: Paying every dime he had to get in the VIP section.
23: Right.
24: He was a fraud at first.
27: Fake it till you make it.
22: Yes.
24: Faked it till he made
22: exactly.
24: it. So I think that happens quite a bit in
23: it
24: business.
23: It probably does.
24: These music festivals, like the Fyre Festival.
27: Yeah.
24: He got people behind him, and if the money would have come, it would have all worked out. We'd have never known about
26: it. It's created what Anna Delphi was going to do, too.
24: There was another jazz festival that was just canceled in L.A. area. The same thing, where all the, like, got down to the wire. They're like,
23: It's going to be great. It's going to be great.
24: Where's the money coming from? Yeah. The act started dropping out.
22: Created with good intention, it just fizzles out or doesn't work out. And then it makes you look bad.
24: All right, so Tyga, we haven't talked to him for a minute, but let's all remember when he dated Kylie Jenner and she was a minor and her mother signed off on that. Let's just remember that for a moment, okay?
22: Right, we did not make a bigger deal about that.
24: We should have.
22: We should have. He was an adult and she was
24: a minor.
22: 15.
24: And I think he's with Madeline Pesh.
27: Oh, yeah.
22: What?
27: Yeah.
24: They're a couple.
22: Okay.
24: But we're going to pretend that that never happened. All right. Anyway, he did admit to using AI on his new album, Starface.
22: By the way, Big Al Mac also used AI, and his new song is coming up in about 30 minutes.
23: Yes.
24: Well, Al is not somebody who has an established career,
23: and
24: rapper,
23: I'm not selling it.
22: Right. Exactly.
23: Yet.
24: But Tyga admitted it, and he started getting slammed for it. Doja Cat, who collaborated with Tyga on Juicy and Freaky Deaky, my personal favorite.
23: Oh, yeah. I love that. I love the Juicy and
22: Freaky Deaky. Is your favorite, you said?
27: I forgot how that one goes, Charlie. Can you give me a little bit?
23: How's it go, Kel?
24: Freaky Deaky. Freaky Deaky now. Freaky Deaky. Freaky Deaky now.
23: That spray tan is working on you, girl.
24: Thank you.
22: So no lyrics, just that was the bridge and chorus right
24: anyway,
22: there.
24: Anyway, she was doing a live stream Wednesday and said, nobody asked me anything about Tyga, but I felt like saying this. Tyga is a, she used the word, the correct term for a part of the male anatomy.
22: Oh, yes.
0: Pen 15.
24: Yes.
23: Pen 15. Foot.
24: Mm-hmm.
23: Okay.
24: She said Tyga is that for making an AI album.
22: Okay.
24: So Tyga went on TMZ Live yesterday explaining he only used AI for some synths and guitar solos. Other than that, he said he spent 3 months in the studio. He wrote every song himself. He performed every vocal himself. Mm. He said using AI on Starface was like an experiment, and he hasn't decided if he's ever going to use it again.
27: Well,
24: but then they played him the clip of Doja Cat calling him out, and he just laughed and said, listen, I love Doja, but she made a demonic album, but I still love her.
0: Right.
27: I'm looking at these lyrics to Freaky Deaky.
22: Uh-huh.
24: Did I get it close?
27: I would hope so.
23: Or you go ahead and give us break us off a little something, Audrey.
27: I don't know the beat, but
22: let's give it to us classy.
27: What is this music?
24: It's for Freaky Deaky.
22: We're making it classy.
27: Okay, I've been feeling Freaky Deaky. You're on your way to see me. Got a mirror on the ceiling. Mm. You're in the mood to please me. I've been feeling Freaky Deaky. I've been feeling. You're on the way to see me. Got the mirror on the ceiling. You're in the mood to please me.
24: Okay.
27: You were close, Kelly.
24: Thank you.
22: Ashley, well done.
27: I would say you were close. I saw that Tyga's album, Pitchfork, gave it a 0 out of 10.
24: because of the AI.
27: Because of the AI. They called it slop pop.
0: Oh, wow.
22: And there's so many great musicians out there that can do those guitar solo riffs for you in the synth.
24: He's experimenting.
0: I was revealing Cameron Dallas's music for a while, but I found out he's just doing AI albums. He's just, they're throwing
22: Cameron Dallas is?
0: Yeah, Cameron Dallas is like, he released 7 albums this year, all made with AI, and I was really liking them.
22: Man.
0: I was like, this is really good.
27: What does this mean? It says, body like December, butt on summertime.
22: Butt is big, like the butt.
24: Cold.
22: B-U-T-T,
24: ice
22: right?
24: cold.
27: Her body is like December.
24: It's like Christmas.
23: It's like... Holiday.
0: You unwrap a present.
27: What does it mean for your butt to be on summertime?
22: Because it's hot.
24: Because it's out.
23: Well, yeah, if the body is in December and then 6 months away from that, it's the summertime.
24: Oh, maybe her booty is so big it stretches to 6 months later.
22: That might be it.
27: Oh my God. That's it, Al.
24: You figured it
27: out. Good job,
24: Al.
27: But there's no way Tyga came up with that. That's way too...
23: I just came up with it. Yeah, sure.
24: That's the better explanation, Al.
27: And they'd say sun's out, buns out.
22: Mm-hmm.
23: Yeah.
22: Mm-hmm. Thighs out, guys out.
27: Yeah. All right, so I know that this is a controversial topic on this show, but I would say that luggage is a good gift.
0: Yes, it is. It is a great gift.
22: You know, it depends on who you ask on the show.
27: I say controversial because Kelly one time famously gifted JC luggage, and he took that as a she wants me to leave.
22: When I first got the job here.
24: It was Christmas.
23: Funny. It's pretty funny.
24: And he had crap luggage, and I was trying to think of something nice to get him, and I gave him a luggage set.
23: But you also bought him.
24: The kid said that means she hates you and wants you to move back to California. Yeah, because that was not the case.
23: You included a ticket back to San Diego.
24: Yeah.
27: And the reason...
22: I did buy my luggage from a thrift shop, so it was older.
24: I was trying to help.
23: dope.
27: Yeah, well, and honestly, I do think it's a good gift. The reason I say that is because Ryan has been gifting me base luggage. Like, he got me the backpack, and then he got me the carry-on, and then he got me the toiletry bag. So what's I have. So eventually I'll have all Base products for when I travel, which I really like because I really like the brand Base.
24: Well, she was targeting the young female
27: and
24: demographic.
27: And she did a great job. So it's Pretty Little Liars actress Shay Mitchell. She started Base back in 2018. And now it's time to cash in because the luggage giant Samsonite, that's a $19 billion company.
0: That's what Daniel has.
27: So they already own every other popular luggage brand, and they announced yesterday that they're acquiring 85% of Base.
1: Whoa.
27: So the deal values Base at approximately $210 million, and Samsonite is paying $178.5 million for 85% stake. And Shay Mitchell is going to retain 15% ownership.
0: That's great for her.
27: Great for her.
0: And we know her from Pretty Little Liars.
27: And we know her from Pretty Little Liars.
0: And American Eagle when she was a model there.
24: Yes. I remember when she launched Base and she was doing the videos herself, showing all the cute little compartments and stuff. She just capitalized on the moment of TikTok. She got the right influencers.
23: It's all about the
0: baddie. She's the baddie.
27: She knew how to do it and she did it right.
23: Yep.
22: Congratulations
27: to her.
0: Samsonite also owns Tumi, one of our favorite luggage.
23: Yeah. I love Tumi. I had a Tumi bag 20 years ago. Still use it.
0: It's the best. It's really good.
2: Knew it started with an S, though.
22: Now, coming up here in about 10 minutes, we got your first shot at a Funko Pop if you want to choose one of us. And also a worst date ever. And this morning, the Kid Craddock Morning Show is sponsored by our friends at ZipRecruiter.
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2: Our top local story, Governor Mike Braun has declared a statewide disaster emergency in Indiana in response to the widespread damage from this week's severe weather. The declaration comes after severe storms, flooding, tornadoes, and a derecho caused significant damage across the state. Portage is among the communities hardest hit by the storms. Local officials and residents are now working to clean up and begin rebuilding. And the Elkhart Public Library is asking residents to help shape the future of its facilities.
3: The library has launched an online survey as part of its facilities master plan. One survey focuses on the downtown library, while another covers the four neighborhood branches. Residents in Elkhart, Cleveland, Concord, and Oslo townships are encouraged to participate. The survey is available in English and Spanish through the library's website and remains open through Saturday, August 22nd. The feedback will help develop recommendations on library buildings, services, and infrastructure expected later this year. We have a link to the survey with this story at 953mnc.com. Victor Garcia, MNC News.
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14: Hey, Lauren.
15: Okay. My dad is a lawyer. This happened about, oh my gosh, I was 21 years old, so it's been a couple years. My dad texted me and asked if I could come by his office, and I was like, oh, yeah, why not? Because I thought, you know, maybe he's going to buy me some lunch or something. So I jumped in the shower, and I got to my dad's office in, like, my pajamas and wet hair, and there is a man sitting there in his office across from him, and I'm like, oh, hello. And then I instantly knew my dad was trying to set me up on some kind of a weird date with one of his clients.
14: Okay,
12: interesting where this could go.
14: Uh-huh.
15: So then I'm like, oh great, who is this man? And he introduced himself. He was like a doctor at the hospital or something like that. He was way older than 21. He was, I think, 31 or something. Basically too old for me at this age. So my dad was like, oh, yeah, he's new in town, and he just wants to see if you want to go eat or something sometime. And I'm like, oh, yeah, okay. And I'm like, yeah, maybe sometime. And then he pops up, and he's like, okay, how about tonight? I'll pick you up at 6, blah, blah, blah. And I'm like, oh, my gosh, like right now? So I was like, okay. So I, you know, went home and got ready. And then he pulled up to my house, comes to get me at the door. And he is like, maybe like 5'2", which is fine. I'm not, you know, against the short kings or anything.
16: Yeah,
15: exactly.
14: How tall are you?
15: I'm 5'5".
14: Okay.
15: So not, you know, super tall. But anyway, we go to the restaurant. Basically, the entire time since we got there, he just keeps talking about how during medical school, he was really depressed. And I am just like, okay, you know, like trying to figure out what you talk to him about because I'm 21. So I just ordered a whole bottle of wine because I'm like, well, might as well.
16: He's a doctor. He can afford it.
17: For the table.
15: Exactly. Exactly.
12: No, for me, you can get whatever you want.
15: So I'm just like drinking away, barely talking, just kind of going like, uh-huh, yeah, you know, to everything he says. But then he's like tearing up halfway through our little dinner date, you know, just talking about his life and how he wants to be married in 6 months and start having kids and blah, blah, blah. And I'm like, I can barely take care of my dog. Like, I have not even like thought about that. I am 21 years old. So then he takes me home. He like went into, I don't know if he was going to hug me, kiss me, I don't know. But I kind of just did like an awkward little side hug. And then I was like, okay, bye. And then he texts me the next day and was like, I had a really good time. And I just wanted to see where your head was at, because I know like I'm wanting to move pretty fast and be married in the next, you know, 6 months. And I'm like, no, like that did not go well. Like, I don't know what date you were on, but it was not this one. So super awkward. I just kind of stopped texting him.
16: Yeah.
15: And I was super mad at my dad. And then the worst part is, after I got my first nursing job, he worked at the hospital.
12: No!
18: Share your worst date ever story.
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0: It's time for kids across the country to jump back on the bus.
14: Oh, it's back to school season. And we want to hook your kids up with a Funko Pop character of their favorite morning show cast member, or maybe your favorite. It's up to you. You're the one calling. Plus, you'll also get $100 for back to school shopping. By the way, this is the first chance of the morning to win. We will do it again sometime throughout the show here later on, because we do it twice.
16: Yep.
14: Now give us a call at 800-543-3548. 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
16: Let's go with 21.
14: Caller number 21, you will choose a Funko Pop of anybody in this studio, and you'll get that $100 here shortly. I saw this article, and at first, you can feel why people are mad, but sometimes you got to think about something deeply and go, I can't be mad. I would do the same thing.
11: Uh-huh.
16: Okay.
14: A wealthy woman in China is being accused of bankrolling a drama series so that she could star in it and kiss the male lead more than 60 times.
12: 60 times.
11: Right, yeah.
14: People are up in arms. Like, how dare she? There's so many actresses out there that need this. Listen, if you had all the money in the world and you could finance a drama series.
16: Yeah.
14: And make out with your favorite actor or actress, would you not do it?
12: Well, aren't there other actors that have said that before? Like, they write certain scripts and they write certain...
14: Yes!
12: J-Lo.
16: J-Lo. Just this most recent movie.
12: Yes. Office Romance.
16: Yeah.
14: So the
17: Brett
14: woman,
17: Goldstein.
12: Brett Goldstein wrote J-Lo.
14: This rich woman set two main conditions for bankrolling a 50-episode shorts drama series.
12: 50 episodes?
14: 50 episodes, Audrey. She had to play the lead female role. Understandable?
12: Done.
14: I'm giving you the money, fools. Yeah. And she had a final say on the script, meaning, I think we need a makeout scene here. And then she gave she had free reign over the production because, again, it's her money.
11: And her idea.
14: And nobody spoke up because they felt like if they spoke up that she would pull out the money and then the series would be done. But
16: really
14: we would all do
16: it. Speak up about. I mean, it's her money. It's her deal. It's her baby. She wants to cast this guy or girl.
22: You can either be in it or not.
12: Yeah. And if you're that guy, don't you feel complimented?
23: Yeah. Did she have that specific guy in mind for this whole
14: 100%.
23: Thing? 100%. I need to see what he looks like.
17: Because you're going to pay him his services.
14: He looks like a good-looking dude.
23: Oh, she spent all that money on him?
16: Oh, wow.
17: They're in China.
23: Let me see.
17: What does that mean?
14: He's a good-looking dude.
17: What does there in China mean?
11: Well, Audrey doesn't know who that guy is because
14: in
11: China.
23: But I'm also just...
17: Oh, you don't think he's cute?
23: No, I mean, he's cute. But, like, that, I don't, honestly, you're asking the wrong
14: person. It's not your type of guy, but it's
23: I don't
14: type
23: think
14: of
23: any
14: guy.
23: Man is worth that much money, really.
14: 60 kissing scenes.
23: Except Ross.
14: Is what she ended up receiving with this one. And I thought to myself, I bet you Anna would have 100% done this with Joe Jonas if she,
12: Or Rob. Yes,
14: No, she would do Joe Jonas because...
12: My goodness.
14: What did you diagnose yourself with, Anna?
12: Okay, so we played a clip. Okay, sorry. How do I start this? Because I'm flustered thinking about... Mr. Jonas, Joe Jonas. I have been a Nick girl my entire life, but recently there has been a clip of Joe Jonas performing Burning Up, and it is probably the sexiest thing I've ever

0: So, Anna, what is this condition you have?
1: So he's being influenced by all these country singers he's
2: hanging around. Yeah, for real.
0: What's your condition?
3: So funny you say that, because this was at a country music festival.
1: Yep, that's it.
3: So I Googled it, and I said, is there a word for when you find yourself attracted to a voice or a sound or Joe Jonas's growl?
1: It's like the opposite of being turned off by a sound.
3: Yes.
0: Yes.
3: So there is a word for it. It's auralism.
0: Anna has auralism.
3: Have auralism. This refers to the sexual or emotional arousal triggered by sound, such as voices, tone, or rhythm. Mm. And I was doing a deeper dive into this word because I'd never heard it before, and I read an article about it. And in this article was on a blog. It was an LGBTQ blog.
4: Oh.
3: And if you remember, a couple months ago, I told you about how I took a test once that said, are you gay? And I was really sad that I got no. But now, with auralism, maybe.
0: Boys.
3: I can
1: but
3: be the plus.
1: You were attracted to Joe Jonas's
3: his voice. Yeah. That growl.
0: What's this do
1: He's
0: for you?
1: He's a man.
0: Let's give away the Funko Pop.
2: For just 47 cents a day.
0: Let's do it.
2: Cure
0: she doesn't want to be cured.
5: It's time for kids across the country to jump back on the bus.
0: Samantha, congratulations. You're caller number 21. Girl.
2: Yes, I am. Hello?
6: Samantha?
7: Hey, I'm so excited.
6: Yay!
0: What you doing?
7: I'm driving to work.
0: And what do you do for work, Samantha?
7: I'm a kindergarten teacher.
0: Oh, that's the cutest. Job right there, is hang out with all the little kindergartners. Well, you just won our Back to School Kid Nation contest. We're going to give you $100 to help with shopping for back to school stuff, or maybe you need some stuff for the classroom there, Samantha. But we're also going to give you a limited edition Funko Pop Yourself figure of your favorite morning show cast member. So, Samantha, the question is, who would you like to choose?
7: Big Al Mac.
0: Yay! Said that so fast.
2: Samantha, thank you so much.
0: Big Al Mac has been chosen by Samantha. Why?
7: He's pretty funny. That's why I
2: would choose him. Where will you keep this little Funko Pop?
7: I'm not 100% certain yet, but it might go in my classroom.
0: Okay, maybe in the classroom so the kids can go, who's that bearded creepy guy?
2: I would love to be there.
0: Samantha, congratulations. Thank you for what you do. We love our teachers here in Kid Nation. Enjoy the Funko Pop. Enjoy the $100 for back to school shopping. Hang on for us. We'll get you all set up.
1: That could be fun in a classroom.
6: Yeah.
1: I could pop your head every morning for good luck.
0: Boom. Yeah,
2: yeah, there you go.
0: Pop that. Well, congratulations, Big Al Mac has been selected again.
2: All right. Nice.
0: Just like that.
8: And the bar was, he's pretty funny.
0: There it is.
1: Happy somebody.
0: Speaking of Big Al Mac.
2: We'll take it.
4: Well, you're the most picked, Big Al.
1: So far,
4: that's got to feel great.
0: Speaking of Big Al Mac, we do have some new music Friday to get to, but Big Al's debut AI-written song that he says AI helped him write.
2: AI did help me write, and then I had to tweak it and kind of wrote it myself, to be honest with you, but we put it in AI to make it
1: make it
2: better. Yeah.
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2: Cloudy to start out with areas of fog and rain showers. We will be a little bit drier this afternoon and this evening. High temperatures around 82. Rebecca, a few scattered showers late overnight tonight will drop down to 68. And then for Saturday, showers and thunderstorms possible with a high of 78. I'm WSBT 22 Chief Meteorologist Carrie Pujol.
3: It's 68 degrees in Wakarusa. From the Legacy Heating and Air, Froggy Weather Desk.
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18: Happy Friday. It's the first Friday for a lot of kids that headed back to school this week, so it's the best day of the week when you're, you know, showing up at school and you know it's Friday.
19: Heck yeah.
18: Teacher maybe going to take it a little bit easier. You don't have a quiz or test, hopefully, yet.
19: No quiz this week.
18: Because it's the first week, so it should be a nice little skate through. But welcome back to school, everybody that started their first week. And if you're starting next week, get ready. It's going to be fun. You're going to be all right. Now, we got some New Music Friday to get to. It's a very special edition of New Music Friday because a member of the show is releasing a song this morning.
19: Yes. Limited release. Live. Very limited release.
18: We'll get your Big Al Max AI song that he just blurted out that he said he had AI write over. And I said, well, we need to perform it. And
19: yeah.
18: So it's going to be performed here shortly. But we got to get to Cat's Eye because Cat's Eye has a new album out today. It's called Wild. And their song, this one right here, is called, I think it's a cute song.
20: Tootie Fruity.
18: Hootie Fruity.
20: Hootie.

0: Every time Cat's Eye comes out with some, or I like all their songs.
1: Yeah.
0: There's not a song that Cat's Eye puts out that I'm like, eh.
2: And it, originally there were six of them performing, but now two of them are taking a break.
1: Another one is?
2: Yes, another one. She got sick. So now there's just four performing right now.
0: Right now. But okay.
2: Hopefully they can all six get back.
0: Hootie Fruity, definitely a favorite of mine on that.
2: That's
0: album
2: a club right banger.
0: All right, Phoebe Bridgers also has a new album out today. It's called Lost Weekend, and this track right here is called I Can't Wait.

0: It's giving me Postal Service vibes.
1: Yeah. What?
0: So much like
1: mellow.
0: Relaxing.
1: Yeah.
2: It's Postal giving me the
0: The
2: end
0: band
2: of,
0: Postal Service. Oh. Postal Service.
2: It's giving me the end of a USPS. Movie and they spent all night hanging out.
0: Yes. Like
2: and, they're driving home or riding a bike on their way home to go to bed after
1: Very
2: being
1: coming
2: up all
1: of
2: night.
1: Age.
2: Yeah. Yes.
1: There's another song on this album where Phoebe Bridgers takes a shot at Gracie Abrams.
0: Oh.
1: Yeah, because Gracie Abrams is currently dating Paul Mescal, who previously dated Phoebe Bridgers.
0: Is the shot that she took, is it given as calm as this song?
1: I haven't heard it, but the lyric says, she can pretend to be me since she took my place in my bed on that stage. I have not lost any sleep.
0: Well, there you go.
3: Well, see, now, does that imply that she stole him, or is she just the next girlfriend?
1: I think she's I think she's just the next girlfriend.
3: Yeah. See, so that's not nice.
1: Yeah.
3: If Gracie Abrams didn't do anything
0: to her
3: except date the guy.
0: I know, but sometimes you.
3: But if she sneaked in and stole him, I get it.
0: Sometimes you hate the ex-boyfriend or ex-girlfriend.
3: That's not cool.
4: Sometimes you just hate the next person. You know?
0: Yeah, exactly. That's just how it goes.
1: Yeah,
2: that's good drama for the music.
0: That's just love, you know.
1: Yeah.
0: I know we've all been wondering what Zayn's been up to from One Direction. Well, Zayn is featured on Ira Starr's new song. This one's called Heaven, Baby.

0: That's so good.
1: What a pretty song.
0: I know.
1: Wow.
2: That was really pretty.
0: I got emotional.
1: You got emotional?
2: That would also be at the end of a movie, yeah, of a coming-of-age movie.
1: But Hooty Fruity, though. I like
3: that.
1: Oh,
3: I love it.
4: I do like saying
1: if you see me on the road today.
0: Doing
1: you
0: the splits in a thong.
1: Getting crazy in my car, and you think I'm listening to like some crazy like Eminem or Linkin Park. Nope, I'm listening to Hooty Fruity. That's what I'm, this is it right here. But now we move on to the biggest debut of the weekend. And that is Big Al Mack, who has gone solo from the Don Cheadles for a second.
4: I did.
1: Al and I have a band called the Don Cheadles, but this is a solo project where he teamed up with AI.
4: Which
1: AI did you team up with, Al?
4: It was ChatGPT. And this is what happened. I'm just giving you like a 15-second explanation.
1: Okay.
4: I'm sitting on my patio drinking a glass or a bottle of red wine and just thinking about the last couple of years of my life. And thought I would put pen to paper and write a song or something. I don't know. Like I said, why not? Yeah, why not, Kelly? So I put everything in the AI, and it spit it out. I'm like, I don't like it. It's not funny. So I want to make it funny. So I wrote it after AI kind of gave me some ideas.
5: So you're saying you are funnier
4: than AI? Than yes. Yeah, I'm going on record to
1: so
4: say that.
1: So you're saying it's a co-written
4: It's a co-written. Product. Sure. Okay. So we put it in. And so that, let's just hit it. I mean, let's just
5: hit it.
1: Oh, wow.
4: Let's just do it.
5: Oh, it's slow.
4: Yeah, it's you know, it's got a country feel to
5: funny
4: it.
5: Funny already.
2: Right. Wow.
6: It was an ordinary day till I heard the doctor say, got some news you need to hear. Cancer has shown up.
5: Oh my gosh.
6: Like a pickup truck. Radiation for the rest of the year.
5: Ow.
6: And then before long, the cancer was gone.

0: that it?
1: But it's all good.
0: But it's all good.
1: I've picked up the pieces.
2: Yeah. You're right. This was hilarious.
1: Personal anthem.
3: I like it.
4: Thank you.
0: Personal anthem. Is that the name of it?
4: Sure.
1: Personal struggle.
5: No, no way. No way we're going to text you and say, is Al singing? No.
2: No.
5: Al wrote this with it's AI singing.
4: AI singing.
5: And AI semi-written.
2: AI doesn't want credit for that. AI says, leave me out of the chat.
4: Thank God that's your whole life.
5: By the way,
4: song.
5: At one point, your song did sound like maybe a gay country song because you didn't mention Curtis was a dog. So it sounded like Curtis left me.
4: But it's like, no, Al, you know Curtis.
5: Yeah.
6: Al, I'm so sorry that that did make me laugh.
4: Also tear up just a little bit. You've gone through so much.
5: By the way.
4: And you still find a reason to smile through all that pain.
5: The chances,
6: ain't that the truth?
5: The chances Big Al sings it at karaoke are astronomical.
7: I wasn't here when Al went through cancer, so I thought he just wrote that song
5: to tell us he
7: to
5: was?
7: Be sad.
5: Oh, no, no. It's, no
7: and then I realized it was a personal story.
4: But his life is a country song. Country songs are sad.
8: Every bit of that song was true.
4: Every bit.
2: The funniest part was the last line.
6: Yeah.
3: Personal struggle. I love you, Big Al.
6: Yeah.
8: Love you too.
6: Was that therapeutic for you?
8: Very. You wait till you hear the second track.
2: No. I think you're a one-hit wonder.
5: We should do all our stories on AI and see what AI comes up with.
6: Wow.
5: Kelly Raspberry, what's coming up in your entertainment report?
2: Well, Selena Gomez might want to write a song about what she's going through.
8: Right?
2: She and her mom are being sued over their mental health company. Shay Mitchell, how much did she get paid in the sale of Bass?
5: Oh.
2: I did a little digging on that. We'll talk about that more in today's entertainment report.
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3: 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What makes one better than the other is their tax situation and how it connects to all six areas of their financial life. 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
16: All right, Kelly Raspberry, what's happening?
17: All right, so Selena Gomez and her mom, Mandy Teefy, they're facing a new lawsuit from some investors in their mental health company called Wondermind. So these investors put a combined $1.2 million into the company, and they accuse Selena, Mandy, and this other woman named Daniela Pearson, who helped co-found the company, but she left a couple years ago. But they're accusing them basically of fraud. They said they were led to believe everything was in place for this to become a huge, successful mental health and wellness platform. They were promised Selena's going to be the chief impact officer, the head of marketing, that major corporate partnerships were already secured, things like advertising deals and an app already in the works. Yeah. They do these big presentations. Yeah, yeah. Let's get you all hyped up. Give us that check. But it was all smoke and mirrors.
16: Dang.
17: According to the lawsuit, over the next 3 years, the partnerships never happened. The app was never built. Selena didn't do squat. That's a legal term. Not really. But they didn't realize they were being lied to until The Cut published this story last year. They did an investigation with what was going on behind the scenes at Wondermind, including some accusations against Mandy involving some substance abuse issues. She denies all of that, of course. But now these investors want their $1.2 million back, plus damages, legal fees. And on top of all that, earlier this year, there was a separate lawsuit against Wondermind. They were being sued for over $800,000 in back rent by their former landlord.
18: Ooh. Oh, wow.
16: Oh, yikes.
17: So the company just made a lot of promises, hoping the cash would keep them afloat till they could actually be successful, and it just never happened.
19: What was that name of that girl that got accused and convicted, I think, of something very similar?
18: Elizabeth
17: something.
19: She's
17: serving time.
19: She's serving time.
17: In Texas. She's just down the road.
20: She's choosing Texas.
17: Mm-hmm. She chose Texas.
18: Right. You can tell.
17: Well, back in 2018, Pretty Little Liars actress Shay Mitchell, she started her base line of suitcases and travel bags. And yesterday we found out Samsonite is paying $178.5 million for an 85% stake in base. At first I thought, wow, Shay's getting 85% of 175 or 8 million. Well, I did a little digging.
19: Yeah.
17: Shay didn't own the company 100%.
19: Right.
17: She had a 30% stake. So she's they're launching a company. She has an idea, but she has to partner with people that know what they're doing.
18: Yeah. Right.
17: There was a company called Beach House Group. They owned 70% of base. She had 30%. So Beach House Group sold their entire 70% to Samsonite. She sold half of her 30%. So that leaves her with 15% ownership.
19: Smart.
17: And she's going to stay on as CCO, which is Chief Creative Officer.
21: Isn't that what Hailey Bieber is at her place?
17: So for that sale of 15%, she gets a check for $31.5 million.
21: Okay.
17: But not, I was thinking she had 100%. No, I mean,
18: That makes more sense.
17: That's not how business works.
19: And she still owns part of the company.
20: Right.
17: She still got 15%.
20: Yeah. And got 30 mil.
17: So she got 31.5 million. She has 31.5 million still of value in the company.
20: And she'll be salaried because she's the CEO, whatever, COO.
17: COO.
20: CCO.
17: So I want to be cool.
19: That's not a bad deal.
20: She'll still get a salary and still, wow.
18: That was a good day.
17: Does she even act anymore?
18: Good day for her.
17: Why?
22: She's going to be on Baywatch.
18: Oh, yeah.
20: With Livy Dunn?
22: Yeah.
20: I heard.
17: All right, so on the flip side of this, a couple years ago, less than 2 years ago, Alex Cooper launched her Unwell Hydration line of beverages, but that's shutting down. So Alex said she felt there was a need in the market because when she went to go buy an energy drink, it was all packaging targeting men.
19: Damn.
17: Women want pretty protein and energy drinks.
19: Okay.
17: So that was her idea. Mm-hmm. And so she positioned the line somewhere between like a sports drink and functional wellness. Big buzzwords right now, functional wellness. Mm-hmm. So back in early 2025, she partnered with Nestle, huge company,
19: yeah,
17: to bring her vision to life. They got a sweet deal to sell Unwell Hydration in Target.
20: Wow.
17: Huge.
19: Yeah.
17: And she has her podcast. She has the cans and drinks. So it's like built-in marketing. What could go wrong? Mm. Well, even with Nestle behind her, the Target deal, and her Call Her Daddy podcast, they're having to shut down.
0: The name, I think the name. Unwell. It's negative. I don't want a drink called Unwell.
17: Her brand is Unwell.
20: She hit the nail on the head if she would have called it Pretty Protein.
18: Or no. If it was like a...
20: get you some pee pee.
18: Instead pretty. Of like a protein drink, if it was an Unwell, like the whatever you take when you're hungover.
20: Oh,
18: you know?
20: Yeah.
18: Like,
20: but Pretty Protein is better than Unwell. Well,
0: did they say get you some pee pee?
20: Yeah,
17: they
20: Pretty
17: still
20: Protein.
17: Have a line of Halloween themed drinks coming out for the fall. But then after that, they're not making any more, and Target's just going to sell out their inventory, and that's it.
21: Oh, have you guys tried it?
12: No.
20: I'm pretty well right now.
0: Is it gross?
21: All of my friends tried it, and they did not like it.
17: Well, maybe that's the reason.
21: Yeah,
17: they're
21: not hurting
17: it. They're not saying how much they lost yet. I guess that's coming.
21: Yeah.
17: So if you grew up watching All That.
20: Yes.
18: Yeah.
17: Did you hear what Christy Knowings? She was on All That from 97 to 2000. She played several characters. Jessica, the dental assistant.
18: Yeah.
17: In the whatever skit. She was Brenda Stone, the newscaster. Penny Lane, the girlfriend of Superdude. She said her favorite role was playing this Martha Stewart type character named Gloria Bankhead. Well, she suffered an asthma attack, and it was really severe, and it left her with brain damage.
19: Oh,
17: and
19: no.
17: She was put on life support last Friday, and her family had to make that awful decision no one ever has to make, and she's passed away.
19: Wow.
17: She was only
19: 46
17: years old.
21: I didn't know that.
17: Man. And then if you were, I know a lot of you were the Challenge fans,
20: yeah.
17: Tyler
20: mm-hmm.
17: Duckworth, you know Tyler Duckworth?
21: Yeah, he won.
17: He won twice. He's died at 44.
20: What happened to him?
17: They don't know yet. His mother posted on Facebook that they just... It came out of nowhere. He was found by himself, unresponsive in his bathroom. He lived in North Dakota, and they don't know what happened, but he's passed away. She said, we don't even know what's going on. We just got to plan the funeral.
21: Oh.
17: And
20: sad.
17: So just a couple of, you know, I know fans of those shows. Now, they haven't gotten my money yet, but Spider-Man, Brand New Day, continues to set records. As of Wednesday, it earned $704.5 million in North America, making it the fastest movie ever to pass the $700 million mark domestically. It also earned $1.108 billion internationally, so it's already leaped past Spider-Man No Way Home as the most lucrative Sony franchise.
20: Wow.
17: Sony movie.
20: Good for Spider-Man.
18: Yeah.
17: I said that very poorly.
19: That's all right.
17: I should have asked ChatGPT how to say it.
19: Yeah, I could write your song about it.
17: Thank you.
20: This is my struggle.
17: You know, it's been over 3 years since the series finale we thought of Ted Lasso, but they waved too much money in Jason Sudeikis' face, and he came back for season four. I still need to watch I can't watch season four till I watch the last episode of season three because it's just hanging there.
20: Ready to go.
18: Which
20: me.
18: Is still crazy to me because they wrapped it up so perfectly.
17: Well, that check was too big, and Jason's like, I'll come up with a new idea. And that paid off because Ted Lasso's season four premiere day set a viewing record for Apple TV, nearly 300 million minutes of viewing time on August 4th and 5th.
0: Yeah. And so, you said the new season's going to be a women's soccer team?
17: Yeah, he's coaching a women's team.
0: That's an interesting take.
19: That's when I'm on stage singing with somebody.
20: Jason Sudeikis?
19: Yeah. On stage.
22: Mumford and Sons.
19: Mumford and Sons. Yeah. That's what it was.
20: He strikes me as a good singer.
0: And it was also at the FIFA World Cup.
19: Yeah, introduced Bieber, right?
20: Yeah. Ted Lasso.
18: Oh, yeah, it's Ted Lasso.
22: I can't remember if Jason Sudeikis was in a Mumford & Sons video, or if that was an SNL bit where they were making fun of Mumford & Sons.
18: It was an actual Mumford & Sons video, but it was him and like three other guys from SNL from that era.
22: Right.
18: Yeah, one of the greatest music videos of all.
17: Well, after Camp Rock 3, who's seen it?
0: Not me.
20: Audrey.
21: I only saw the clip of Demi Lovato and her cameo.
17: Yeah, I saw that
21: too.
17: Oh,
21: yeah.
17: What'd
21: you
17: think? Very brief.
0: How was she?
17: She looks great. She looks amazing.
20: She really does.
0: Audrey?
21: Her acting is very Disney Channel.
20: Wow.
17: She's a Disney actress.
20: So good.
21: Yes, for sure.
17: You know, you have to cater your acting to the audience.
19: Right.
17: They act silly and goofy for kids, you know?
20: Right.
17: Anyway, what's next for the Jonas Brothers, you ask?
19: Hmm.
17: ask.
18: I'm asking. What's next for the Jonas Brothers?
17: I've set y'all up.
18: I need to get tickets.
17: Yes.
20: That's too hot.
17: They are kicking off the NFL season in a huge way. They are headlining the halftime for the league's first ever regular season game in Australia.
18: I got to go to Australia then.
17: Where we got to get up at butt crack to watch it. But the 49ers are going to face the Rams September 10th at Melbourne Cricket Ground. And we can watch it on Netflix here in the U.S.
20: And the Australian people are going to be like, what's a 49er? Because they don't know.
17: Right. I just love how they all show up and they just wear their favorite football team. Because they're like, we don't know what's happening, but we're just happy to be here.
20: And they wear pads? What is that? Yuck.
18: But they get to see the Jonas Brothers.
20: Yeah, they do.
17: And then the Traitors, New Blood, debuts September 17th on NBC. They released the cast yesterday.
18: Oh, they did?
17: It's going to be on NBC, not Peacock. It's the first time they're doing all civilians. That's what they call them, because they're not reality stars.
0: Which I'm looking forward to.
17: Yeah. But they range in age from 23 to 65. Such eclectic backgrounds. You've got an astrophysicist, a funeral director, a barrel racer, a dog groomer, all sorts of interesting things. But we have to wait till September 17th.
0: Next time they do Celebrity Traitors, I want them to cast Angela from Big Brother.
18: Oh
0: that's my ass.
18: I get enough of her on Big Brother.
0: I need more.
17: But that's today's entertainment report.
20: Thank you, Kelly Raspberry. And the last Funko Pop is coming up shortly. Your chance to win that and $100 for back-to-school shopping is right around the corner. Now, this morning, the Kid Craddock Morning Show is sponsored by Aura Frames.
17: Oh, we're seeing all those first day of school pictures. I love them so much, especially ones where the backpacks are bigger than the kids. So cute. 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
1: Our top local story, Governor Mike Braun has declared a statewide disaster emergency in Indiana in response to the widespread damage from this week's severe weather. The declaration comes after severe storms, flooding, tornadoes, and a derecho caused significant damage across the state. Portage is among the communities hardest hit by the storms. Local officials and residents are now working to clean up and begin rebuilding. And the Elkhart Public Library is asking residents to help shape the future of its facilities.
2: The library has launched an online survey as part of its facilities master plan. One survey focuses on the downtown library, while another covers the four neighborhood branches. Residents in Elkhart, Cleveland, Concord, and Oslo townships are encouraged to participate. The survey is available in English and Spanish through the library's website and remains open through Saturday, August 22nd. The feedback will help develop recommendations on library buildings, services, and infrastructure expected later this year. We have a link to the survey with this story at 953mnc.com. Victor Garcia, MNC News.
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11: Audrey just learned she's not as tall as she thinks she is, unfortunately.
12: Y'all are crazy for telling me how tall I am.
11: Here's the thing. I think we all suffer from this. We all think we're taller than we are.
12: No.
11: I think everybody does. I claim 6'1", even though I'm 6'3".
12: Oh, I just assume, like, on the apps, every guy's lying by 2 inches.
11: So we round up.
12: Which
11: do.
12: Is lying by 2 inches.
11: No, it's not 2 inches. It's too much. But like, if I'm 6'3", I'm 6'1".
13: Yeah.
11: Right?
13: Yeah. I always said I was 6'3". And I was at one point. I think I'm now about 6'2".
12: So. It happens.
11: Audrey asked me how tall she thinks she is. And yeah. I said, you're 5'2".
12: I'm rounding down when I say my height,
14: Lady Gaga's 5'2".
11: Right. There's a lot of short queens out there that are crushing it.
12: I was in the back room, and Reagan thought I was 4'11".
15: Oh.
11: See, that's too short.
13: That's too short.
11: Yeah, you don't give off 4'11", but you're definitely in the 5'2".
14: Maybe she's rage baiting you, and it worked.
12: She was serious, though.
15: No. That girl loves to rage bait.
11: Yeah, she's and really good at it.
12: I just had this thing where I feel like I've come across bigger.
11: Right. No, you don't.
12: I'm 5'3", by the way.
16: Well, it's like chihuahuas. They think they're big, too, right?
11: Yeah.
16: They have big barks.
11: Yeah,
16: they
11: yeah,
16: think
11: yeah.
16: they're so mighty.
13: Yeah, little dogs.
11: They sure are.
16: Yeah, you got short, you got they go short after dog. The big dog.
15: Very complex. True.
11: But I told Audrey, I'm willing to bet she's 5'2".
12: I well, want to be measured.
16: Measure?
12: I want to be measured today because I think it's crazy that everyone's telling me how tall
13: I think I have one in my truck.
11: Doesn't the phone do that?
14: No, we have one. We have one. Don has one somewhere.
12: And I used to be 5'4" at the doctor.
11: Okay. Well, the doctor can be wrong because we have our shoes on.
14: I wonder.
12: I didn't.
14: Who's our tallest listener?
11: Ooh,
16: wow. Call in and tell us how tall you are.
15: I would
16: that
15: love
16: would be
15: to
16: riveting
15: find
16: radio.
15: Our tallest listener.
11: I bet you we have at least
14: do we have
11: a 7-footer.
14: At least an 8-footer.
11: No, we don't have an
15: 8-footer. But at least a 7-footer somewhere.
13: I bet we got a 7-footer.
11: We have a 7-footer.
15: My husband Ryan, he's 6'4", and I like to mention that any opportunity that I can. He's tall and he listens.
11: Our buddy Philip just
15: wrote
11: us at 800-543-3548. Philip. Yep. Wrote in and said, I don't round up. I'm 6'7" exact.
15: There you go.
13: Six,
15: he
13: wins.
15: 6'7". Okay, so he's winning so far.
11: So far, but I think we gotta have a 7-footer out there somewhere.
14: If you're taller than 6'7", please message us.
15: Can
14: or
15: we
14: call. Because I bet they got a deep voice.
15: Oh, yeah. Oh. It would be fun to get.
14: Robert has a tape measure.
12: All right. Y'all are here crazy.
11: We're about to measure Audrey, who claims
12: no,
11: she
12: no.
11: is 5'3".
12: You better put this against the wall. I want every inch I deserve.
15: Take off your shoes.
11: Oh, this is great.
14: Audrey wants every inch she deserves.
11: Because we've all done this
13: too easy.
11: With our
13: too
11: friends.
13: Easy.
11: We too all easy. Have that friend that thinks is, oh, you're looking 5'2". What is it, Cheddar?
17: Might be 5'.
11: We didn't even make the bet.
16: Oh, man, he's being very precise.
11: He has to be because this
16: I know,
11: is
16: this
11: bragging
16: is,
11: rights.
16: All right.
11: What is she?
17: Watch it be 64.5 inches.
16: That's 5'4".
13: That's 5'4".
15: 5'4". So no one was right.
12: Then. I'm taller than I thought.
11: He's 5'4".
13: No.
11: Nah.
16: According to Robert.
15: According to the tape measure.
11: That's incredible.
16: Mm-hmm. You seem tinier than
14: that. Now, how tall is your ego?
12: not right. very tall after we've been giving away these Funko Pops.
14: Oh.
11: Yeah, which is coming up here shortly.
16: Last one, right?
11: Uh-huh.
13: Yeah, this will be the last one.
11: Big Al Mac, we are getting some text messages asking if you called hairdresser girl yet from yesterday.
13: Oh.
11: You already have. Hold on.
13: You said hairdresser girl. I forgot her occupation. Casey. Yeah, we text a couple of times, and we're gonna try to, you know, get together. In
16: gonna
13: the
16: try.
13: Very,
16: in
11: what do you mean gonna try?
13: We're gonna try to get together.
16: He does have a lot going on this weekend with the birthday.
11: Yeah, there is
16: party.
11: A birthday for Charlie. Charlie's yeah. turning 8,
13: and she lives like an hour away.
12: Would you invite her to the birthday party?
16: No, too soon.
14: Like, I was thinking about you while I was in bed.
16: As he often does.
14: As I often do. And I've come to understand why you love the idea of talking to women, but you don't want to really initiate anything.
13: Oh, okay.
16: Break it down.
13: Dr.
14: Since,
13: Justin.
14: Since you were young, you've always been with women, a player in the game, on the prowl.
11: Uh-huh. Right?
14: And now you're at an age where you don't want to do all that.
12: You're tired.
13: Yeah.
14: And you don't need a woman in your life to complete you.
13: No, I do not.
14: You got a beautiful granddaughter, and that's all you need. And you seem very happy and fine with that.
13: I'm very happy and
14: fine so
13: with
14: us
13: that.
14: Us harping on you, telling you what you need, you don't
16: he's
14: need
16: the one
14: that.
16: Too, he
11: We're not telling you what you need.
16: Okay.
14: No, he's
16: he
14: having
16: put himself
14: fun.
16: On the bingo board saying he's going to mm-mm this year, went out and bought a 3-pack telling us about it. he's talking a lot of smack and not coming through.
14: But it's a joke to him.
13: Well,
16: yeah, you're a joke.
12: He'll have complaints about this.
15: But I liked the psychoanalysis.
14: Right. It's like the idea. It's like winning or getting a lottery ticket, thinking you're going to win and daydreaming of what you would do.
15: Which is something that you do every week.
13: I do that. Well,
18: I do that.
16: Yeah. Exactly. He talks a big game, and then all these women call in getting their hopes up, and he's not going to do anything about it.
13: Yeah, that may be true.
14: Right.
13: That may be true. I'm not going to even argue that.
14: And he's perfectly fine with that.
13: Yeah.
16: Doing it to them and getting their hopes up.
13: I don't think anybody's getting hopes
19: you
13: up.
19: You go out and get their phone numbers.
16: I think you need to donate your 3-pack to charity.
18: A charity?
15: To charity. Or sell it off as an auction.
18: Just give it to one of the shirtless guys running down the canal.
13: Yes,
15: where?
13: True.
18: They're probably going to use it. Oh, they're all over the place. Car number 10 right now. And Audrey, did you go on the date with British guy?
19: No.
13: Why
19: not?
13: I
19: ghosted
13: him. I thought he was going to spend 20,000 pounds on you.
18: Yeah, 20,000.
19: And you know what? I would do a lot for that 20,000, but I had to ghost him. I'm going to
15: find out now.
18: This is the guy that's been given red flags left and right.
15: Did he end up even being in town?
19: He is in town.
18: Oh.
19: He said, I asked where we were going to meet.

0: her, what are you talking about? He said, we could, but I thought I just want to give you a room tour.
1: Oh.
0: And I was like,
2: Do you want the room tour?
0: So I said, don't get ahead of yourself. I'm a lady. He said, oh, yeah, are you now? Oh. So you don't want to see what I got. I don't know if I can read this on the radio.
3: Oh,
0: so you don't want to see what I got in my pants then. Think you'd be very impressed.
2: See, no. I hate guys like that.
0: He did not get a response from me.
4: And youngins, like
2: that's not how you talk to the ladies right there.
3: No.
0: So I did not talk to him again, no.
2: You should block that guy.
1: Block, delete. What did you say earlier, Justin? Block, delete, ignore?
4: Yeah. Mm-hmm. Delete, block, ignore.
1: Mm-hmm. Wow.
3: Yeah, all three of those.
4: Yeah. I don't know. You should still try it.
2: No.
4: He said probably he's a millionaire.
2: No, when they're just saying they want you to come back to the room and that's it, they're telling you what they're all about.
0: Exactly. That implies that I'm actually having to do something for the money, and I just wanted to show up and have a drink or two. Yeah. And then
2: and get to know each other.
1: Well, at least now you don't have to waste your time.
0: Exactly.
3: Yeah, because you can't get that time back.
0: Yeah. Oh, that's deep.
2: And he's probably not rich anyway.
1: It's personal struggle.
2: Let's give away this Funko Pop. It's time.
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1: Oh. Sweet 16.
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1: Cloudy to start out with areas of fog and rain showers. We will be a little bit drier this afternoon and this evening. High temperatures around 82. We're back to a few scattered showers late overnight tonight. We'll drop down to 68. And then for Saturday, showers and thunderstorms possible with a high of 78. I'm WSBT 22 Chief Meteorologist Carrie Pujol.
2: It's 69 degrees in Middlebury. From the Legacy Heating and Air, Froggy Weather Desk.
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15: I'm going to school.
16: It's time for kids across the country to jump back on the bus.
17: All right, final Funko Pop, final $100. Let's find our winner here. Vanessa, are you there?
18: I'm here.
17: Vanessa, congratulations. You're our final winner. Yay.
19: Wow, this is a big deal, being the last one.
17: I know, because someone could potentially go unpicked.
19: Will.
17: Two of them could
19: will
17: go unpicked.
19: Somebody will go unpicked.
17: Yeah, somebody will go unpicked, potentially two. Wow. So that's a very important decision you're going to be making here, Vanessa.
20: And whoever doesn't get picked gets fired.
17: But here's the thing. And Vanessa, you will also get $100 for back-to-school shopping. So you're going to be walking away with a lot of nice stuff here. But which Funko Pop would you like?
18: Amazing. I love you all. I just want you to know that. Like, okay, when you put your head on your pillow tonight, I love you all equally, okay?
21: Very sweet of you to say that.
17: Would you like one more?
18: I'm gonna pick Kelly. She's my OG. So
19: yes, Good choice. That's so sweet.
17: Good selection.
21: Yeah.
19: Very sweet.
17: Well, Vanessa, congratulations on your Kelly Raspberry Funko Pop. You get $100 as well for back to school shopping.
22: Does that mean both Audrey and Justin are fired?
20: Yes. Yes.
17: Unfortunately, yeah.
20: This is my last day.
21: Man, there's going to be so much room over there tomorrow for activities.
19: You
17: just saved the company so much money on top of that, which is really kind of you.
19: It's been a good run.
20: Good luck never arguing and agreeing with each other.
17: Vanessa, where do you work, Vanessa?
18: So I'm a retail store manager, so I just pulled in to work, actually.
17: Oh, perfect. Audrey and Justin will be on their way out.
22: Are they hiring?
20: Yeah, right.
17: Well, we hope you have a wonderful day at work today, Vanessa. Thank you so much for listening to the show, and we'll get you set up with that $100 on your Funko Pop, okay?
18: Thank you. Love you all.
17: Love you too, Vanessa. You. Thank you for listening.
22: I think she really means it. She does love us all.
17: I think you're right. We were making it's a tough choice to make, you know.
22: Well, you know
17: she
22: what,
17: made
22: Liz,
17: it.
22: Look, I've been here for 32 years.
20: Right.
22: A lot of these people calling now grew up listening in the backseat of their mom's car.
17: That's right.
22: And that's really, really special.
23: That's incredibly.
21: Kelly, you think about it. I mean, we've been here a long time.
22: A long time.
21: And there's people that had kids. I don't harp on how old we are, but, you know.
22: I love being part of people's memories.
21: I really
22: do. Special.
21: I remember this DJ that I grew up listening to named Tom Joyner. When I met him, I was so excited.
22: Right.
21: It was like I was meeting Michael Jackson or Prince or somebody. Because I grew up listening to that guy.
22: Yeah.
21: So I get it.
17: You're Tom Joyner in San Diego. The guys I grew up listening to were these guys named Jeff and Jer.
21: Yeah.
17: Mm-hmm. And
21: yeah,
17: when I got this job and found out that Kid Craddock was
22: really good friends.
17: Like really good friends with them. And I ended up working in the same cluster. I didn't work directly with them, but I got to meet them. But I rarely talk to them because I was so nervous
21: around them.
22: It represents so much of your childhood.
17: It really does.
23: Yeah. You're part of someone's daily routine. I grew up listening to y'all.
22: Aww. Me too.
23: So
22: well,
23: crazy.
22: In high school.
17: And now you guys are working.
21: You want my Funko Pop?
17: Yeah.
23: I do.
17: So listen.
23: Will you sign it?
17: If you're on your way to school this morning, you might be working here in about 5-7 years or something like that. You don't know.
21: No. That's right.
17: The next generation of the Kid Craddock Morning Show could be in their cars right now on the way to school. Now, something that maybe brings a lot of people anxiety is something to wear when you're asked to go to a nice restaurant. It gives me anxiety.
23: A dress code?
17: Yeah, like if somebody says let's go to a steakhouse, I automatically go like, oh.
22: I thought you just let Kenzie dress you.
17: What am I going to wear?
22: Don't worry about it.
17: Well, yeah. In my case, my wife will help dress me, but my wife will then sit in the closet and go, I don't know what to wear. I don't have anything. Let's cancel the reservation. It's really
23: bad.
17: But
23: I love an opportunity to dress up.
17: Right.
22: Does Kenzie have any say with how many buttons you unbutton?
17: Yeah.
0: Like in Miami.
17: Like in Miami, we were doing that. Miami buttons, hey, so we went low.
22: It's different in Miami.
17: Yeah. You got to go low.
21: That's true.
0: Real low.
17: And Kenzie has this thing where, like, my for some reason, when we go dancing, my buttons start at the top and they just, by the end of the night, go down. Mm-hmm. And I don't recall undoing them myself, but I must be doing it while I'm dancing. But this restaurant in Florida, this steakhouse, has fixed that problem for all of us. We don't have to worry about what to wear. Because on Mondays, they offer nude dining.
22: Oh no.
20: When are we going?
17: Isn't that cool? And it's not something you would walk into. Thankfully, they sell tickets specifically for nude dining. It's $250 for men.
21: $250?
17: $150 for women.
22: Why is that? That's very sexist.
17: Right? Why do we have to pay more?
22: I would sue.
17: And
22: wow. There's a lawsuit there.
17: If you come as a couple, it's $300.
20: Okay.
23: So and if you spill something on yourself.
21: No need to get up.
22: Have napkins.
17: Yeah, you're not going to stain any shirts.
21: So do you get undressed in the restaurant? Do you just roll up to the valet?
17: I think you show up to the restaurant. They must have the undressing room, and then you just walk out there.
0: The undressing room?
23: Are the waiters also nude?
17: No, they're dressed.
20: Boo.
22: I think if you're eating naked, that would be like the best diet plan, right?
21: Yeah,
22: because you see in real time what it's doing
0: with
22: to your
0: a bunch
22: body.
0: Of mirrors. Yeah,
21: that's true.
22: I look like this because I'm eating that.
20: Like, so actually, you want to go? I'm not that hungry.
23: Yeah, suddenly I'll have a water. I'll have a water on the rocks.
17: And how many couples probably would get in a fight because the guy gets the wandering eye and he's like, can't stop staring
20: well,
17: at
20: Well, that's why we went.
0: Or what if it was a first date?
20: Like, we came to this nude establishment and you're going to get mad at me because I'm looking?
17: Right.
20: Why else are we here?
23: It was your idea to come.
17: Exactly. Well, isn't that a cool, interesting idea?
21: No, it's not cool.
17: I'm not going to do it myself, but it's interesting.
21: It's interesting, I guess, but not, no.
0: Do you think we, as a family, could recover from that?
22: No.
0: Like, after going to a dinner and looking at each other's stuff, do you think we could come to work the next day?
23: No, I know enough about y'all.
17: Yeah, I don't.
20: The thing is we're all born naked. And
17: we are.
20: It's just the body.
17: Right.
20: Right. We got to be mature enough to be able to look at each other naked and be okay with it.
21: No.
20: We can be.
17: I just can't tell you.
21: I don't even like getting undressed for my doctor. I mean, I do it, remember? Because I made a song about the cancer. But I don't like that. It's just so uncomfortable.
23: Do you ever, at the doctor's office, when you get undressed, you like hide your underwear?
22: I know, it's so
23: even
22: weird.
23: Though like they're about to see your entire body. So really, why do you feel so subconscious about like your underwear?
17: For us guys, they don't really make us. They just kind of pull it down. But the doctor does make regular conversation.
21: Yeah.
17: At least mine does.
22: Trying to keep it light for you, you know.
21: So it's got to be as uncomfortable for the doctor as it is for the naked person, you would think.
20: The doctor's the most comfortable in that.
23: And what's the worst thing a doctor could say to you in that moment?
22: Oh, I've had it.
17: Wow.
22: Oh,
17: it?
22: Cobwebs up in there.
20: That's what they said.
17: No way he said that.
22: Yes, he did.
17: No
23: oh, my
17: way
23: God.
17: He said that.
23: No.
20: Spider-Man.
17: How'd they get the cobwebs out?
0: When he was looking at it, did he say
22: he was
0: that?
22: Joking.
21: Oh. Vacuum.
0: Oh, no.
20: Yeah, did he give you a prescription or
23: cobwebs up
20: dust
23: in
20: it off?
23: Hey, but you know what, Kelly? Spider-Man is the number one movie in the box office right now.
17: There's no way he said that.
22: Yes, he did.
17: Is he still your doctor?
22: No. Well, I stay with him for years.
0: What'd you say?
22: I was,
21: You said thank you?
20: At least he didn't say Batcave.
23: I mean,
22: yeah, that's what my funny guy doctor told me one time.
0: How long ago was this?
22: Oh, a long time.
21: You got it. If you say, if you're the doctor,
22: no
21: you say that.
22: Anymore,
21: you gotta say. You gotta have at least a laugh track, you know, where you can hit a button.
23: Yeah.
17: No cobwebs up in there.
23: Yeah. Yeah.
17: That probably takes the cake right there, Kelly. I don't.
21: Yeah, I don't think of other things. Other things.
23: I would
21: to say,
23: think it's like sometimes if you start just apologizing, you're like, sorry, and typically the doctor will be like, oh, I've seen it all. Watch them be like, I've never seen worse. Like, you know, there's something along those
20: it's
23: lines.
20: Like a Family Feud question, things you shouldn't say when you see
23: someone naked.
17: Right.
23: Yeah.
20: Mm-hmm.
21: Dang.
22: That could be a good one.
17: It could be.
22: Or a bad.
21: Or, ooh.
17: So I have, so there's an app for all the nosy boyfriends and girlfriends, husbands and wives.
21: Yeah.
17: I ran across it. And how would you feel if you found out that your significant other downloaded it's called Toxic, and it tracks who you follow. So if your girlfriend, let's say my wife downloads this, she could tell who I follow on Instagram and at what time I'm doing the following.
20: Oh.
17: I saw this and I thought you
20: can set your followings to private though.
17: No, this app will let you know because it's actually in public domain. So even if you're private, it'll show you followed these people at 1:30 in the morning.
0: So does it only do it from the moment you download the app forward? Like, I don't think I could go back and say, oh, he followed this girl 2 months ago.
20: I've gone to people's profile to see who they're following. It says you cannot see these.
17: Right. But this app tracks it. It's out there. You can find out who, if you really want to. It's out there.
20: It bypasses it?
17: Uh-huh.
21: So is this designed for somebody that's trying to find out if their person is cheating or looking around?
17: It's basically.
22: Just because you follow somebody doesn't mean.
21: No, I get that. No, you're
17: right. But one girl. Because I was watching stories, and I've seen a lot. This girl said, I figured out my boyfriend was cheating on me because I downloaded this app, and I saw that he started following these three girls at 1:30 in the morning, which was when he was at the club.
23: Oh.
17: And so when you see those things, then you can ask questions
23: and see how they respond.
0: Yeah, if you even have the idea to download this.
23: Yeah, and if I'm dating someone and they say, like, oh, I'm going to download this app so I can track who you're following, it's not worth it if you don't trust me.
21: But I heard a guy yesterday. I don't know him. I heard a guy yesterday. He met a lady at the restaurant, and he said, are you on social media? And she said no. But, I mean, it was just an innocent thing. It wasn't like he was trying to hook up. He just out of curiosity, are you on? Maybe it was. I don't know.
17: And by the way, with this app, it does have in-app purchases because they have to go around certain things if it is a private or with the following is private. So you do have to pay for certain features with these apps. So on top of that, you're paying for it. So why be in the relationship anyway if you're going to do that?
23: If you're having to download an app called Toxic.
21: Yeah, right.
17: Yeah, there's
22: are you the one who's toxic?
23: Yeah.
17: Yeah, there's other ones too, like
23: is
17: Lurk, Peaked, The Ick. So there's a few that do those similar things. Mm. But the one that I've saw on Instagram that the girl caught her boyfriend cheating on was toxic.
0: Jeez.
17: So they say they're trying to make Instagram more safe for relationships.
20: Mm. It's the new dating app. People slide into the DMs just to holla at a girl.
23: Yeah.
0: I love
20: holla
0: it.
20: At your boy.
17: Yeah.
23: That's true.
17: Well, we want to feel good going into the weekend, Kid Nation. We do this every week. It's called Feel Good Friday. So get ready to call us up and get yourself, or actually get us smiling with whatever good is going on in your life in about 10 minutes.
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10: Yeah, Eva wrote us on the text at 800-543-3548. That is our phone number. That's where you can call us for Feel Good Friday. And Eva said, our house burnt down 4 months ago. We finally found our forever home, and it's my birthday weekend. Hashtag Feel Good Friday.
11: Woo-hoo!
10: That's what we're looking for. We're looking for things that are making you smile. That's a big one, but nothing's too big. Nothing is too small. We will take your calls here for Feel Good Friday shortly. Real quick, I know Matthew McConaughey had a feel good because he's friends with J-Lo. And yeah, Matthew McConaughey says that his former co-star Jennifer Lopez unknowingly helped him out on a trip to Mexico.
12: Wedding planner got me out of a major mess up in Mexico one time. Pull in one late night, and I'm crossing the border going way down south, and I get pulled over, and it's one of those pullovers where they noticed me, gringo, in a nice truck. This is that dress down, and I'm like, oh, geez, get the wallet out. Here we go. It was going down, and then I brought up, you guys know Jennifer Lopez? Ever see Wedding Planner? Like, hey, and I was like, yeah, it was me. Like, oh, what the? And they went off, and then we ended up taking pictures together, and they let me go.
10: That's a nice one to throw out there.
13: Yeah, what a card.
10: What a throw out. Yeah. They're like, wait a minute, you are the American guy in that movie with J-Lo. We love Jennifer Lopez. Congratulations. Matthew McConaughey's voice is so just cool.
13: So distinctive.
10: So cool.
11: Mm-hmm. Yeah.
10: Now, in the realm of Feel Good Friday, Audrey claims to be the best secret keeper on the show.
13: There is something pivotal that has happened in my life that I have not said one word about on this show this week or in this room.
10: Okay.
13: Actually,
11: really?
13: I don't believe. There is a new guy in my life.
11: Really?
10: Oh,
13: yeah,
10: really? That's why you ghosted British guy.
13: Uh-huh. I haven't been talking about him at all, which has been a little difficult, but I did indeed take in a dog.
14: Aww.
11: Oh, that's cool.
13: He doesn't have a name. Don't ask me, but he was about to be put down. He apparently was living with a homeless person on the streets for the past few years.
10: Did they just take it from the homeless person?
13: Well, the homeless person started to beat him.
14: Oh.
13: And so someone intervened and saved him and took him to the shelter. The shelter was very full, which is happening a lot in every major city.
11: Yeah,
13: Dogs are getting put down every day.
10: Yeah.
13: And they don't talk about it. Most shelters still kill animals. They just don't say it, but because it's not cute. And so I am fostering him right now, but unfortunately, I think I'm going to fail. He's going to be my little boy.
10: You're going to adopt him for real, real?
13: I don't know. He's so
14: That's
13: messed up.
14: That's the danger of fostering.
10: When you sign up for foster puppies or dogs or cats, mm-hmm. so they hit you up and they're like, hey, we got this dog. Can you foster him?
13: Or no, they have a whole database. So every shelter, you can go on their website. I literally every shelter in Dallas that I saw has a foster database as well because they don't want their shelters to get too crowded.
11: Yeah.
13: And you can sign up to be a foster. Typically, you just have to do an application and they certify you and you're done.
10: Oh.
13: And you can go pick up a dog that day.
10: Because my dog Piper, when we rescued her, she was at a foster parent's house. And I had never dealt with her. Usually when we rescued, it was always at the shelter.
14: Same
10: and
14: with our
10: up.
14: Zoe.
10: Yeah. Mm-hmm. And I showed up to the house and she had already kind of attached herself to
13: the
10: people.
13: Family.
10: Yeah, the foster family. So she was really reluctant to leave us.
14: Yeah.
13: Aww.
10: So
13: this dog loves me.
14: So at what point do you make the decision?
13: If they tell me that a foster family is interested in him, because they put his pictures online, they ask me for pictures. The beauty of fostering a dog, which is why I'm going to milk this for as long as I can. They pay for everything.
10: Really? Even the food?
13: They have vet partners all over the city, so I can take them to any of those vets they tell me to, and it's completely covered. I think a lot of them do it pro bono. Mm. They give me food. They gave me a crate, kennel, everything I need
11: awesome.
13: For him. So
11: yeah.
13: I didn't have to go out and get a single thing. However, I did because I'm spoiling him.
10: This is great because if you can't really commit to the years that it takes to raise a puppy or a cow or any animal and you want one, you can foster. And
15: how's his personality? What's he like?
13: Oh, he's so messed up. He reminds me so much of myself. Y'all.
14: Aww.
13: I don't know if you know this about me, but I'm obsessive compulsive and I got that disorder. And this dog is so weird. He's like starts freaking out sometimes. He gets so excited over me.
10: Aww.
13: Over me. He gets so excited when I start petting him that he'll start hyperventilating.
10: Aww.
13: So then he'll go... And I have to calm him down. I'm like, it's okay, it's okay. But he does it at the worst times, too. He's done it when I'm on Zoom calls. He's done it when we're in the elevator with 20 people.
10: And what's his name?
13: He doesn't have a name. I have a list of 20 names. I come up with more every single day. I can't decide on
10: it. So what are you calling him right now, dog? Yeah.
13: I say, honey, come here. I call him Muffin sometimes, baby. Because
14: if you pick a name, I feel like you're going to have to end up adopting him.
13: I know, but at first he wouldn't even, like, he was so scared because he has been abused. Mm. He wouldn't, like, every time I even reached for him, he would go down. He'd freak out.
15: And you did this because you've been wanting a dog.
13: I have been wanting a dog, but I didn't want to make the commitment. I went to my apartment office before. I didn't know whether I should go to them and tell them ahead of time or just try to do it and sneak it.
11: Yeah, you got to do a pet deposit.
13: Uh-huh. Yeah. But a lot of them will waive the fee for fosters. If you are in an apartment, really? They will waive fees a lot of the times. I went to my people, and they said, just don't worry about it.
15: Oh,
12: wow. Nice.
16: Great name, Foster. Great name.
10: Great way to get around paying it in your apartment, too. You know?
13: Yeah. Like,
10: are you going to make me pay on fostering and taking care of a puppy?
15: Or banana.
10: Well, that's awesome, Audrey. That's really
15: banana
10: cool
15: Foster.
13: Oh, my gosh.
10: Banana Foster.
14: Very cute. Yeah.
10: Well, our phone number is 800-543-3548. We want to hear all about your Feel Good Friday. Hello, Marisol.
17: Hello. Good morning. How are you?
10: Doing good. And I hear you're doing awesome, too, because you got a little Feel Good Friday to share with us.
17: I certainly do. I am leaving work early today to pick up my daughter after she takes her LSAT today.
10: Wow. Right. LSATs. What school does she want to get into?
17: Right now, she wants to go to the University of Houston and be an immigration attorney.
10: Oh, whoa.
16: That's right.
15: Awesome.
10: Shout out.
15: Well, yes, good luck to her in that test.
10: What's your daughter's name?
17: Angelica.
10: Angelica, good luck on your LSAT. That's really cool.
16: Yeah, it is.
10: You're going to do good. Bye, Marisol. What's up, Alex?
18: Hello.
10: What you busy right now? What you doing right now?
18: I just picked up my baby's cookies today. He turns one.
10: Aww. What's your baby's name?
18: Ezra.
11: Oh, my nephew's named Ezra. What's the theme of the birthday party?
18: Dinosaurs. I had to choose the dad's, you know, wishes.
11: Yeah.
14: That's so cute.
10: Yeah, the first birthday is more for the parents, so you guys are going to be enjoying the party.
18: I know. It took us 10 years to... I didn't think I would be able to have another baby, and he's truly our miracle baby. So I'm here at age 36, and I'm like, okay, what do I do?
10: Like we forget everything. It's like a brand new baby. I thought I did it before, but nope.
14: Aww.
10: Well, Alex, congratulations.
18: Yes, yes.
10: And I hope Ezra has the best birthday ever.
16: Get some dino nuggets, too.
10: Yeah,
18: thank you.
10: Gotta get the dino nuggets.
15: Yeah,
10: for sure.
15: So good.
10: What's up, Joe?
19: What's going on?
10: What's your Feel Good Friday, man?
19: My Feel Good Friday is I've been married today for 40 years.
11: Aw, happy anniversary.
10: Right. What's your wife's name?
19: Her name is Melissa.
10: What's your secret to 40 years of marriage?
19: Man, I couldn't tell you that. I just do what she tells me to do.
11: Yeah, that's it. That's
10: the secret right there, Joe.
15: Happy wife.
19: Yeah.
14: Happy life.
19: Yeah.
10: Happy life.
16: Oh, so you mean 40 years with the same one?
19: I grew up with her and her two sisters and her brother. Went to school with the same school and we ended up marrying her after I dated the two sisters.
11: Oh, interesting.
16: Hey, what?
10: You should have led with that, Joe.
16: You pulled the switch and the switch and the switch.
10: My Feel Good Friday is I dated two sisters and married the third one.
16: I
19: had to try them all out and see which one was the best one.
14: Wow.
15: Okay, Goldilocks.
16: Yeah. This was too hot. This was too cold. This was just right.
10: Joe, happy 40-year anniversary, man. Thank you so much for your call, bro.
13: I had to try them all out.
10: Try them all. Wow. What's up, Kathy?
20: Hi, how are you?
10: Doing so good. What's your Feel Good Friday?
20: We have a 5-year-old granddaughter from Germany that we have never met. She was born. We didn't even know about her at first when she was born, but... because of COVID and then other military restrictions, we couldn't see her. She couldn't come over here. We couldn't go over there. And so for 5 years, we've been waiting to see this baby. Sorry.
11: That's okay.
20: And last week they made it here. And so now we've met our granddaughter.
11: Oh, that's special.
10: That's so awesome.
20: So my heart is so full. We took her to the American Girl doll store, Great Wolf Lodge. She wanted to see a real cowboy. She got to ride a horse. So we have having the best time, and we are so, so blessed and happy to have this little girl in our life now.
10: And what does she call you? What's your grandma name?
20: We're Lolly and Lito.
10: Oh. Lolly and Lito. That's what my kids call their grandparents.
3: Really?
10: Because it's short, yeah, short for abuelito.
3: Okay.
10: So they call him Lito.
20: Right. Uh-oh. But since she's German, you know, they call everybody over there Oma and Opa. So she can call us whatever she wants.
11: Right. Oh. Answer to any of it.
10: Oh, man. Kathy.
16: That's awesome. So congratulations.
10: You truly sound genuinely happy, and that's the best. You're going to spoil that little girl rotten.
20: Oh, my goodness. It's so fun. I texted y'all a picture of our first meeting, and it was so beautiful.
10: Oh, well, I'm going to go take a look at that. I'm very excited about that one right there. Kathy, thank you so much for sharing. Have a beautiful weekend.
20: Thank you.
10: Bye.
3: Bye.
16: Bye. Bye.
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4: Cloudy to start out with areas of fog and rain showers. We will be a little bit drier this afternoon and this evening. High temperatures around 82. Rebecca, a few scattered showers late overnight tonight will drop down to 68. And then for Saturday, showers and thunderstorms possible with a high of 78. I'm WSBT 22 Chief Meteorologist Carrie Pujol.
5: It's 71 degrees in Millersburg from the Legacy Heating and Air Froggy Weather Desk.
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1: Froggy 102.7, we are here at the Great Cardboard Boat Race for Crossroads United Way. It's such a special day here on this Friday. You should come out and bring your families. Come watch us race around the LaSalle Bristol Pond here on County Road 17. And I am here with Kristen Hall. You are the Director of Development with Habitat for Humanity. Thank you for being here this morning.
2: Well, thanks for inviting me.
1: Yeah, absolutely. So tell me a little bit about how Habitat benefits with the partnership with Crossroads United Way.
2: Absolutely. We have been a partner with the Crossroads United Way for a number of years now, and they are just, they're a fantastic partner, first of all. The team is fantastic. What we love about Crossroads United Way is that their focus is really on the families that Habitat serves. So the ALICE is the asset limited income constrained employee, and right. that's really who Habitat works with. We work with hardworking families, yeah. but there is that income limitation, and so their focus is on the families that we serve, and how we serve them is by partnering with families to help them find an affordable and safe house, and not just find, build. That's
1: yeah.
2: what we do, right?
1: Yeah.
2: And so we work with families who apply for our program, and once accepted into it, it's a process, right? They're going through financial literacy, they're learning what it means to be a homeowner, they're going through sweat equity hours. So it's a real partnership, and the United Way just makes that possible for us to be able to help more families. And year over year that we've been working with Crossroads, we've been able to increase the number of families that we serve here in Elkhart County.
1: That's amazing. That is absolutely amazing. Those are the types of stories that we love hearing, especially with the partnership with Crossroads United Way. Where can people, if they're interested in volunteering with Habitat for Humanity of Elkhart County, where can they go?
2: Oh, I love you asking that question. So yes, we're building, this year we'll have be building 15 homes,
1: wow.
2: which means there's a lot of opportunity to volunteer with us. We build 12 months out of the year, so we don't let snow stop us, right? There's interior
1: yeah.
2: things to be done.
1: Yeah.
2: So if anybody is interested in volunteering, they're going to go to our website, HabitatEC for Elkhart County, HabitatEC.com, and they can click on the volunteer opportunities, and we'd love to connect them and bring them out. If they're not interested in volunteering on a site, maybe they're like, I'm not getting on a roof, or I'm not good with tools. They can volunteer in our resource. There's a lot of other ways, events, right? But
1: yeah.
2: but I think most people know when they're volunteering for Habitat, they're thinking of, I want to go help build those homes, which yep. is a lot of fun. So I encourage people to come check that out.
1: It is. Thank you so much. Kristen Hall, she's the Director of Development with Habitat for Humanity of Elkhart County, one of the many partners here with Crossroads United Way. Thank you for speaking with me today.
2: Thank you.
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8: 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Froggy weather forecast.
9: A few stray showers this afternoon, but becoming partly cloudy for a few hours. We'll see high temperatures around 82. We're going to drop down to 68 overnight tonight. While the evening will be quiet, overnight rain returns, and showers and thunderstorms are possible throughout the day on Saturday. High temperatures right around 78. I'm WSBT 22 Chief Meteorologist Carrie Pujol.
10: It's 71 degrees in Bristol from the Legacy Heating and Air Froggy Weather Desk.
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1: 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I am here with Brian Hicks this morning at the Crossroads United Way Great Cardboard Boat Race. And you are with Elkhart General Hospital.
2: Correct. I'm the radiology director at Elkhart General Hospital.
1: And you're also a board member with Crossroads United Way.
2: That is true, for the last 2.5 years.
1: That's amazing. So tell me a little bit about your experience with Crossroads United Way and the way that it really helps the community with any health resources and also financial security.
2: Well, of course, in our community, there's never a shortage of needs, but there is a shortage of resources. And so Crossroads United Way is integral in multi-counties across this region and helping to raise awareness, but also fundraise and helping to fund nonprofit organizations mostly, but really trying to help the needs of our community. And that goes, of course, for me, it's healthcare is my focus, but it's bigger than that. It's needs all the way across the community and all avenues, literally anything you can think of, Crossroads United Way is involved with and has partners with and is looking to help grow and sustain those organizations.
1: And you personally, what's one thing that you really you love about being a board member with Crossroads United Way, being involved with them and what they do for our community?
2: And for me, that is the healthcare aspect of it, you know. So that's where my background is. That's my area of expertise, and it's where I work. And so just helping to increase the awareness and the healthy lifestyles and the overall activity of people in the areas that we serve.
1: Yeah, it is. It's a hugely important, you know, for people to have resources that, you know, may not because of any income limitations or health issues that may arise. And, you know, just like anything that can happen.
2: Correct. Yep. So there's, again, a lot of us are very fortunate, and sometimes you don't always think about where you started in life or where other people are in life. And so just, you know, raising the awareness, this is one of the things, you know, this event is for, is to kind of not only raise funds, but also raise awareness and educate people to the needs of our community.
1: Absolutely. So we're hanging out here at the Great Cardboard Boat Race. It's on County Road 17, LaSalle, Bristol Pond. I really appreciate Brian Hicks. He's one of the board members of Crossroads United Way, also with Elkhart General Hospital. Thank you so much for talking with me today.
2: You're welcome. And come out and join us. We'd love to have you.
1: That's right. We're broadcasting live here with Froggy 102.7.

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1: Froggy 102.7, we are broadcasting live here from the Great Cardboard Boat Race with Crossroads United Way. It's all to raise money. I'm here with Bill Purcell. He is the CEO and president with Crossroads United Way. You guys came up with the theme this year. It's party like it's 1776, and that's what we're here to do.
2: Yes. Good morning, Zach. It's always great to have you and have Froggy, and it's just wonderful to have the community. And so every year we do a theme. Last year it was rock and roll. And so this year for our Great Cardboard Boat Race, of course, we have Party Like It's 1776, celebrating the 250th birthday of the USA. And so we have unbelievable boats out there, if you see.
1: Yes.
2: And we have, I think, people dressed from George Washington, Alexander Hamilton, Lady Liberty. So I would encourage folks, we have food trucks.
1: Yeah.
2: If they want to come out, food trucks are all day. So they start open. We have 10 different ones. They start at 11. And so we are at 601 County Road 17. Come on by. If nothing else, grab a bite to eat and come see all the boats. You can't see the races. And if you want to go to the races, they're from 3 to 4:30. And Zach, we're wishing you luck today.
1: I hope
2: you don't fall through your boat.
1: I really hope so, too. We've kind of changed up our design this year for the boat. So hopefully we don't go through like we did last year. But you're right. It is just a party out here with food trucks. So you can come and do lunch. There's a beer garden. So especially as, you know, you want to kick off the weekend a little early, this is a party. And it's a party for something that's crucial to our community. Crossroads United Way provides so many different resources for everyone in Elkhart, Noble, LaGrange, and Steuben counties.
2: Correct. We serve over 250,000 people.
1: That's amazing.
2: 34 organizations that give direct funding, but we actually fund over 60 across the way if you include things like food pantries. We also do the Dolly Parton Imagination Library. And so we couldn't do any of this work. We do Reads United, which you help with.
1: Yeah.
2: People in the schools from the businesses to speak to kids, working on literacy. We're working on housing. We're working on food insecurity. And none of this happens unless people support Crossroads United Way. So this is our biggest fundraiser. So we ask you, please support. If you can't come here, go to crossroadsuw.org and you can go on there and you can go to the boat race because we have a silent auction. You can do it electronically. You can do vote for your favorite boats. You can support United Way in many different ways. But as much as anything else, we're celebrating the community. We're celebrating 250th, and we're going to party like it's 1776.
1: I love that you mentioned all that. Every dollar counts. So $1 per vote, and it goes to so many different families right here in our community.
2: Correct.
1: So we're broadcasting live here, like you mentioned, right off of County Road 17. It's the LaSalle Bristol Pond. We're going to get in the water at 3 o'clock. We're going to race around. But come for lunch. Come enjoy some beverages and come party, like you said. Like it's 1776.
2: 1776. 250th. Let's go.
1: Let's go, Zach. Oh, yeah. Bill Purcell, always amazing talking to you. He is the CEO and president of Crossroads United Way as we're broadcasting here live with Froggy 102.7.
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0: give it a try. We had 27 boats for our inaugural regatta. Had about 1,000 people show up, so not as big as Crossroads United Way's boat race here, but we had a fantastic event for our first year.
1: Absolutely, and you're growing. There's only ways to go up from here, so you guys are planning on doing it again next year, right?
0: Oh, absolutely. I think we had a lot of people who were kind of like, what is this? And they kind of wanted to participate, but didn't quite, and then after they saw it, they're like, oh, we're building a boat next year.
1: Yes, it's such a special thing. Once you get a little taste of the party and the action, then you want to come and you want to be a part of it the following year.
0: Oh, absolutely. We had you know, the fire department had a boat, police department, first responders, and the fire department had a pretty spectacular sinking of their of their boat, which might be a little concerning, but no, it was so much fun.
1: Yeah, so it's a pleasure chatting with you. I'm glad to have met you, Mark, from the Bartholomew County United Way of Bartholomew County. Thank you for talking with me today.
0: Oh, thank you.
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4: A few stray showers this afternoon, but becoming partly cloudy for a few hours. We'll see high temperatures around 82. We're going to drop down to 68 overnight tonight. While the evening will be quiet, overnight rain returns, and showers and thunderstorms are possible throughout the day on Saturday. High temperatures right around 78. I'm WSBT 22 Chief Meteorologist Carrie Pujol.
5: It's 72 degrees from downtown Goshen. From the Legacy Heating and Air, Froggy Weather Desk.
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0: 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We are aboard the Froggy Patio. It is driven by Monteith's Best One Tire and Auto Care here at the Great Cardboard Boat Race to support Crossroads United Way. I am here with Grace. Grace, you are a board member with Crossroads, but also you're the chief executive officer for Noble County Convention and Visitors Bureau. Did I get that right?
1: Yes, you did. That's exactly right. I've been a board member for United Way for several years. Right now, I serve as secretary, and I love volunteering for the community, especially events like Cardboard Boat Race.
0: Yeah. So tell me a little bit about how you've seen Crossroads impact the community right here in the many different counties, from Elkhart, LaGrange, Noble, and Steuben counties.
1: That's exactly right. So Crossroads United Way is a regional United Way, which means it serves the entire community. We know that people might live in one community, worship in another, work in another community, send their children to schools in another. And so to work together regionally to support all people, we love the work that they do supporting families, youth development, helping people be resilient after tragic things happen in the community like tornadoes or rainstorms or fires, but also funding those nonprofits that do that great work throughout all four counties, especially in Noble County, where I call home.
0: Yeah. And that's what we're doing here today with Crossroads United Way, Great Cardboard Boat Race. It's party like it's 1776. It is such a fun party to be a part of. How many of these have you been to?
1: This is, I think, my fourth or fifth cardboard boat race.
0: Awesome.
1: And so it's a big party here down right at the location where United Way serves. And we get to kind of get out onto the pond and just see this camaraderie of a lot of different businesses and community members coming together to support United Way, which is really, really fun.
0: I love it. You can come out here and support as well. We're just off of County Road 17. You can't miss the party here at the LaSalle Bristol Pond, where we'll be getting in about 3 o'clock. But food vendors are open here with plenty of food trucks. There's a beer garden. And it really is just a family-friendly event that everybody can come and be a part of and support Crossroads United Way. Thank you so much, Grace. She is on the board with Crossroads United Way. And you're also the CEO of the Noble County Convention and Visitors Bureau.
1: That's exactly right. And I hope we see a good turnout today. And again, family friendly. Everybody's welcome. Come out and support United Way.
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1: 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Tell me a little bit about who you are and what you guys are doing today.
2: Yeah, so my name's Rustin Nice, and I'm the coach for Goshen College Track and Cross Country.
1: I love
2: it. We're just out here volunteering, parking cars right now. We'll be dumping boats in the water and pulling them out and then cleaning up later. So just out here doing our part for the community.
1: Awesome. We so appreciate it here at the Crossroads United Way. Great cardboard boat race. And who do you have with you today?
2: Yeah, special guest. I'll let him introduce himself.
1: Okay, for sure.
3: Hi, I'm Max Estep. This is my third year at Goshen College running cross country, and I've come out every year to help with the boat race, and so it's always a great time getting in the water and seeing all the fun boats and all the costumes that everyone's worked so hard to do, and it's a great fundraiser that works well for the United Way. 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
1: yeah, it really does, and my understanding is that you guys just moved in yesterday, right?
3: Yes, so we move into temporary housing early for cross country, and we all moved in yesterday, and then we moved our way right over here to help with the cardboard boat race.
1: Awesome. Well, we appreciate it. When's your guys' first meet?
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1: September 4th. All right. And where are you guys running at?
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1: Valparaiso. 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And go Goshen go.
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0: 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It is such a fun party for our community, for Crossroads United Way and everything that they do. I'm here with the presenting sponsors, NIPCO, and Katie with NIPCO. Tell me a little bit about what you do, why NIPCO cares about community events like this.
1: Yeah, absolutely. I'm Katie Ashwell. I'm the HR manager at NIPCO Goshen. And NIPCO cares a lot about United Way, what they do for the community. I know my associate, my plants care directly because it gives directly back to the communities that United Way works in. And it's something that NIPCO feels strongly about overall, not just at the Goshen facility, but also at headquarters in Elkhart as well.
0: Yeah, and you guys here as the presenting sponsors, are you getting in the water? Are you getting a boat out there?
1: I am a boat racer. Yeah,
0: are you really?
1: So I'm rowing the boat for the first time. It's actually my first time at the boat race, so I'm really excited to see everyone in action, but I know NIPCO's been coming here for at least the last 4 years, maybe more.
0: Yeah, and it is such a fun event. There's food trucks, there's a beer garden, it's a party, there's a silent auction going on, and we really appreciate the way that NIPCO supports our community, and it is so grounded here with Crossroads United Way.
1: Yeah, absolutely. It's one of the pillars of NIPCO. It's our fifth core value, and it's something every single associate really believes in.
0: Yeah. Okay. Tell me about that pillar, the core values.
1: Yeah. So, I mean, we have five core values, but our fifth is philanthropy. So partnering with United Way, partnering with other local organizations is something we feel very strongly about. I believe NIPCO's been the number one sponsor for United Way for the past at least 3 years. Beyond that, I don't remember much, but one of the main contributors, and it's really awesome to see everyone from the top down really participate in that. So my facility is only about 113 people, but I think last year for United Way Week, we raised about $8,900.
0: That is amazing. Yeah. That is absolutely phenomenal. We're so thankful for NIPCO being one of the community partners, but also being the presenting sponsor here for Crossroads United Way's Great Cardboard Boat Race, and we'll see you out there on the water at 3.
1: Come on out.
0: It was such a pleasure talking with Katie. She's with NIPCO, again, presenting sponsor. We're here broadcasting live from County Road 17 for the Great Cardboard Boat Race with Crossroads United Way with Froggy 102.7.

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1: 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Bring out the entire family. There's food trucks, beer garden, and music, and it's just a giant party. I'm here with Jennifer. Jennifer is a board member at Crossroads United Way and is also with Cummins. And tell me a little bit about your experience with Crossroads United Way.
2: So I sit on the board for Crossroads United Way, and like you said, I also work for Cummins, and Cummins is a big believer in just giving back to the communities that you're involved in, and this is one of the greatest events that we do every year. This is our biggest fundraiser, and we are just so happy to be here to support. We have a boat in the race. Hopefully it doesn't sink.
1: I know, that's everybody's hope and wish.
2: Yeah, right? We sank a couple years ago, so we're hoping to do better this year. But this, I mean, look around. Like, this is just an amazing opportunity for the community, not just to get engaged in what Crossroads does, but just, you know, team building, marketing your products. Like, it's just an overall great event for the community.
1: Yeah. So tell me a little bit, as your experience as a board member with Crossroads United Way, how have you seen the impact that Crossroads has made on different members in the community that have utilized?
2: So it's always a unique perspective that I have. Like, you don't always know where Crossroads is, but until you like really get involved and you see little things where Crossroads doesn't put their name on everything, but they help individual families, and you don't even know the outreach that they have. I mean, between the Dolly Parton Imagination Library, where they're giving books to children from, like, you know, 1 to 5. I mean, I have a little girl who got books, and it's just incredible. And I also donated my niece to get books in their community, and they love them. It's like a sweet little package every day or every month. Yeah. And then they also have, like, the Alice household, and then, you know, they have tax services. They have all sorts of just different programs that really help the people in this community.
1: And I love that you said that they're not putting their name on everything. They're kind of going under the radar a little bit with a lot of these services, because you hear Dolly Parton Imagination Library and you're like, oh, of course, but somebody's got to fund that, and it's right here. It's Crossroads United Way.
2: Yep. So we're always looking for more people to get involved in that. So anybody listening, Dolly Parton Imagination Library is a great program, especially for kids.
1: Absolutely. Thank you so much, Jennifer. Jennifer is with Cummins, one of the racers here at Crossroads United Way's Great Cardboard Boat Race, but also a board member with Crossroads United Way.
2: Yeah, thank you so much for having me.
1: It's a pleasure, and we're broadcasting live here right off of County Road 17 with LaSalle Bristol with Froggy 102.7.
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5: A few stray showers this afternoon, but becoming partly cloudy for a few hours. We'll see high temperatures around 82. We're going to drop down to 68 overnight tonight. While the evening will be quiet, overnight rain returns, and showers and thunderstorms are possible throughout the day on Saturday. High temperatures right around 78. I'm WSBT 22 Chief Meteorologist Carrie Pugeau.
6: It's 75 degrees
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0: Froggy 102.7. It is Zach broadcasting live from the Crossroads United Way Great Cardboard Boat Race. I am here with the presenting sponsor, NIPCO, and Ashley, who is the president and CEO of NIPCO. Thank you so much for doing something like this today.
1: Oh, well, thank you for having me. It's such a great event to be a part of, so we're happy to be here.
0: Yeah, tell me a little bit about NIPCO and what NIPCO believes about giving back to the community.
1: Yeah, so philanthropy is our fifth core value, and so we believe strongly in the communities that we are in. We've been in Elkhart since we started in 1904, and so this community has given so much to us. We want to be able to give back to that community.
0: And you guys, you mentioned started back in 1904. It's now an international company,
1: yes.
0: You know, known around the world. NIPCO is absolutely amazing. Tell me a little bit about why you do what you do with Crossroads United Way and so many other organizations here.
1: Well, Crossroads United Way really goes after ALICE families. You know, it's asset limited, income constrained, but employed. So these are working families, and they are just one disaster, unfortunately, away from not being able to pay the bills or make it in some way. And so those are the people we want to help. It's neighbors helping neighbors. We truly believe these are the people that we're living right next to and living in our community. And so those are the people that we want to help. And the nice thing is it stays all here in our community.
0: Absolutely. I love that, because here we are supporting Crossroads United Way. They're giving to, I think it's over 250,000 families in our community that are impacted by this, whether it's the ALICE families like you're talking about or the Dolly Parton Imagination Library.
1: Yes.
0: Reading. It's all so important, as you know. Yeah.
1: And the Dolly Parton Imagination Library is such a wonderful thing that we've been able to bring in the last couple years into our community, where any child under 5, you can sign up and receive one free book a month at their home.
0: I love it. My kids were a part of the Imagination Library, and we had so much fun waiting for that book to come every single month and just growing up, and now they love reading, which is great.
1: Exactly. So it really helps for that, you know, school readiness part and making sure that all children are ready to go into kindergarten.
0: Absolutely. Well, we really appreciate NIPCO as the presenting sponsor today of the Great Cardboard Boat Race. Thank you, Ashley, President and CEO of NIPCO, for the community partnership and the philanthropy that you guys have with your organization.
1: Oh, thank you for having me. It's a great event, and we have perfect weather out here today.
0: Yes, and it's a party. Come here, join us at the LaSalle Bristol location right off of County Road 17. You can't miss it. Thanks again, Ashley.
1: Thank you.
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1: 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You're welcome.
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1: Froggy 102.7, Zach here aboard the Froggy Patio. 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I am here with Tessa. You are on the board with Crossroads United Way, right?
2: Yes, I am. I've been on the board. I was new to it this year, so this is awesome.
1: So tell me a little bit about your experience with Crossroads United Way.
2: Well, I have been a part of Crossroads United Way on multiple different levels. The first would have been as a donor. With my job, we were able to donate part of our salary to United Way, and they would give you a whole list of organizations and local community stuff that they were supporting. And it was just amazing that my $5 a week could make such a big impact.
1: It's huge.
2: And then after that, I was sitting on a committee, which was on the south side of Elkhart, where we had funds. We had $20,000 that out of that $5 that I was giving, out of that, there was $20,000 that could be used in our community. And instead of United Way saying, hey, look, here's what you're going to spend this on.
1: Yeah.
2: They created a committee, a group of people who lived in the area to work on, you know, decide how can this money best be used to impact our community. And at that point, I was just like, this place, you know.
1: Yeah.
2: And then I was asked to sit on the board, and I jumped at that. And so now I'm looking at it from the other side, but... I love the United Way because we're able to do so much with so little.
1: Yeah. Well, and what's also amazing, too, is that that little bit that you talk about coming out of everybody's paychecks really adds up. It really supports the community. It stays right here. It's not going off into some faraway land, you know, that you might hear about on the news. It's right here. It's Elkhart. It's LaGrange. It's Noble. It's Steuben Counties.
2: That's right.
1: Here is a regional Crossroads United Way.
2: So that's right.
1: That's really cool hearing your story and hearing how it's impacted so much of your life too.
2: It made a big difference. We had people who came to that meeting and said, hey, we need help in this area. Those are areas that I didn't think about. I'm getting to be a senior, but I'm not a senior yet. And when you talk about seniors and what they need, and then youth and what they need, Crossroads United Way covers it.
1: Absolutely.
2: They are awesome. And if I can support them in any way, I'm going to do that.
1: And that is what we are doing today with the Great Cardboard Boat Race. We're on County Road 17 in Elkhart. The fun has begun, but the racing will start here at 3 o'clock. 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
2: Yes. And if your job doesn't support giving to United Way, talk to them. Say, hey, look, you don't miss it. You don't miss a dollar a week or a paycheck.
1: Yeah, that's a coffee in the morning, you know. Skip the coffee for one day out of the week, and you got it all paid for. It's going to a great cause.
2: Absolutely.
1: Well, thank you so much, Tessa, with Crossroads United Way, for chatting with me this afternoon.
2: Thank you for being here. Thank you.
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2: 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Froggy weather forecast.
3: A few stray showers this afternoon, but becoming partly cloudy for a few hours. We'll see high temperatures around 82. We're going to drop down to 68 overnight tonight. While the evening will be quiet, overnight rain returns, and showers and thunderstorms are possible throughout the day on Saturday. High temperatures right around 78. I'm WSBT 22 Chief Meteorologist Carrie Pujol.
4: It's 77 degrees
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5: A few stray showers this afternoon, but becoming partly cloudy for a few hours. We'll see high temperatures around 82. We're going to drop down to 68 overnight tonight. While the evening will be quiet, overnight rain returns, and showers and thunderstorms are possible throughout the day on Saturday. High temperatures right around 78. I'm WSBT 22 Chief Meteorologist Carrie Pujol.
6: It's 79 degrees in Middlebury. From the Legacy Heating and Air, Froggy Weather Desk.
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0: 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It's JC Chavez from the Kid Kratic Morning Show. 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
0: 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Froggy weather forecast.
11: A few stray showers this afternoon, but becoming partly cloudy for a few hours. We'll see high temperatures.

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1: Hey, it's Kelly Raspberry with today's entertainment report. Selena Gomez and her mom, Mandy Teefy, are being sued by a couple of investors in their mental health company, Wondermind. Two investors who put in a combined $1.2 million say they were duped into believing Selena would be more heavily involved. An amazing app was in the works, all smoke and mirrors. The company was a mess, and they want their money back, plus damages and legal fees. Back in 2018, Pretty Little Liars actress Shay Mitchell started her base line of suitcases and travel bags. Yesterday, it was announced Samsonite is paying $178.5 million for an 85% stake in the company. Shay sold half of her 30% stake, earning $31.5 million yesterday. She does keep 15% and will stay on as the brand's chief creative officer. But on the flip side, less than 2 years after launching her Unwell Hydration line of beverages with Nestle, Alex Cooper is having to shut down. Her line of Halloween-themed drinks will be brewed for fall, but after that, there will be no more. And that's today's entertainment report.
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7: A few stray showers this afternoon, but becoming partly cloudy for a few hours. We'll see high temperatures around 82. We're going to drop down to 68 overnight tonight. While the evening will be quiet, overnight rain returns, and showers and thunderstorms are possible throughout the day on Saturday. High temperatures right around 78. I'm WSBT 22 Chief Meteorologist Carrie Pujol.
8: It's 81 degrees in Bristol from the Legacy Heating and Air Froggy Weather Desk.
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0: 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It's JC Chavez from the Kid Kratic Morning Show. 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
0: 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Froggy weather forecast.
9: A few stray showers this afternoon, but becoming partly cloudy for a few hours. We'll see high temperatures around 82. We're going to drop down to 68 overnight tonight. While the evening will be quiet overnight, rain returns, and showers and thunderstorms are possible throughout the day on Saturday. High temperatures right around 78. I'm WSBT 22 Chief Meteorologist Carrie Pujol.
10: It's 81 degrees from downtown Goshen. From the Legacy Heating and Air, Froggy Weather Desk.
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1: Alexander Hamilton is the architect of America's financial system. He created the nation's first bank, our national currency. He inspired the formation of the United States Treasury and is the reason the U.S. is a major economic power in the world.
2: He also had a more abstract notion in mind, which was that if you had a national currency, that would help promote the idea of national identity.
1: The nation owes Hamilton a debt, ironically, because Hamilton said the national debt must always be paid.
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0: 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I'm Victor, host of After Hours. Happy Friday. The weekend is just about here. Got 5 hours of music lined up for you so we can just coast on by until Saturday gets to us. 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
5: A few stray showers this afternoon, but becoming partly cloudy for a few hours. We'll see high temperatures around 82. We're going to drop down to 68 overnight tonight. While the evening will be quiet overnight, rain returns, and showers and thunderstorms are possible throughout the day on Saturday. High temperatures right around 78. I'm WSBT 22 Chief Meteorologist Carrie Pujol.
6: It's 79 degrees in Napanee. From the Legacy Heating and Air, Froggy Weather Desk.
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Ariana Grande, Hate That I Made You Love Me on Froggy 102.7, the best variety, number 7 on the 8th straight. At number 8, Beyonce alongside Jay-Z with Crazy in Love. I'm Victor, host of After Hours, and this is the 8th straight. 8 songs, no interruptions, no commercials either. Just you, me, and the music all the way through. So let's get back to the music with number 6. This is Benson Boone with Sorry I'm Here for Someone Else on Froggy. I'm sorry.

Teddy Swims, Mr. Know-It-All on the best variety, Froggy 102.7, halfway point of the 8th Street in this hour. I'm Victor, host of After Hours, and the 8th Street's continuing with the top three. Number three tonight, Niall Horan with Tastes So Good.

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5: In 1936, one man shattered the myth of Nazi superiority. Jesse Owens, the grandson of a slave, competed in the Olympics in Germany that year.
6: Ohio State's phenomenal Jesse Owens again takes the spotlight as he sprints for the takeoff in the broad jump.
5: Adolf Hitler wanted to show the world that the Aryan race was racially superior, but 22-year-old Owens destroyed that lie by winning an unprecedented 4 gold medals. He proved to the world that excellence is not confined to one race or nationality.
7: After the fanfares of the Olympic opening comes the most amazing performance by America's Jesse Owens in the 100 meters. The world's most superb runner makes the others look as if they're walking as he wins the final and equals the world's record time. This and his later victory in the long jump may well be the athletic performances of the century.
8: The competition was grand, and we're very glad to come out on top. Thank you, very kindly.
5: He returned to the United States where discrimination was still rampant, but his achievements were an important stepping stone on the road to civil rights for all.
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I'm Victor, host of After Hours, bringing you the music from 7 to midnight every weeknight. 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